on the stream. She's sending a safe flight to Janice, who's heading back to New York. Have a great one, Janice. Also, let me say hi to Charlene and Daryl. They're rolling with Tiki and Jewel. I don't know if Charlene and Daryl rolling with Tiki and Jewel, or Jewel and Tiki rolling with Charlene and Daryl.

0: One Sweet Day. One Sweet Day. 8:31 on time. House and Final Hour inside your Sunday reset. With your truly DJ Ramona. Let me say hi to the Gasparilla crew. Maxine, Diane, Jamie, Delano. The Sunday Card crew players. Enjoying the music. Thank you so very much. Hey, good night. Loving the music. Andre Shortman, locked on. Lynette said she's really enjoying the music. Long time she ain't here those songs. Thank you, sweetheart. Hey, Wilma, out there in Paramin, said she's enjoying the Sunday reset. Thank you so very much. Yeah, this is where you reset for the week ahead. Such a voice note.
1: Hi, Ramona.
0: Hi, sweetheart.
1: It is the start of the Vogo season. Leo was yesterday. Uh-huh. Today is Vogo season. The
0: All right, Vogo starts today. All right, thanks for sharing. I already know my horoscope. Thank you, darling. Thank you so very much. I'm going to pay some bills and come back with more. Going to get to some of your messages.

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Nice music. It's for the love of you. 15 more minutes inside our final hour. It's your Sunday reset. Right here on the Nation Station, 5 City 105 FM. Let me say good evening, good out to Wendell Ullery out there in Queens, New York. Locked

0: Such a voice note. 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
1: Good night, my girl. 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
0: What's up,
1: sweetheart? 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
0: Thank you, darling.
1: I'm enjoying it, my girl. I'm enjoying it. And it's just that. 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
0: Loving the house, man. 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
1: Them never see them, they love me, I flex. 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
1: Give me some.

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0: that person.
1: Okay, everything like what? 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But we want to talk about love. You can do it. What do you think? You said you love somebody, you should know why you love them, right?
0: Where they at?
1: Uh-huh.
0: Currently, so. Stuff like that.
1: Okay.
2: They play with their boys, hang with their boys, whatever. And they just stand out. It's like, sometimes it don't even matter, like, what they wear or what they look like. It's like, that way. You know that you want to talk to him because he stares out. It's like, you got a glow or something.
1: I thought that was a beautiful point. Anybody else want to deal with that?
3: And sometimes, like, when they try to act funny in front of their boys and they get around and they say they love you, they can't love you. So love wouldn't do that.
2: Love is not funny.

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0: public domain. As a shareholder, I would have much preferred for it to be dealt with internally, in that if any of the allegations contained in the director's circular are true, and I have no reason to believe that they are not, Ms. Frederick should have done the honorable thing and resigned forthwith since last year.
1: The AGM takes place on Wednesday with resolution number 4 dealing with Frederick's re-election. Angostura has not responded to requests for comment. And as tensions continue in the PNM San Fernando East constituency group between the Member of Parliament Brian Manning and the current constituency chair Patricia Alexis, Manning's mother, former Education Minister Hazel Manning, is now offering herself for the chairmanship. Mrs. Manning released a statement on Saturday saying that she was responding to numerous calls from supporters. But when CNC3 News contacted her on Sunday for comment, she said the time will come when she will speak on the situation, but that time is not now. Her announcement comes as three members of the executive have resigned following a letter expressing a lack of confidence in the Member of Parliament. However, the PNM is said to be moving ahead with plans to verify the party groups in San Fernando East, one of the matters raised by Brian Manning. It is an exercise party sources say should be completed this week, after which party group elections are due. Those elections would then pave the way for the constituency executive election, with the PNM expecting to install the new executive in September ahead of the annual convention in November. Police say elder abuse often goes unreported, with many senior citizens dependent on the very people who may be harming them. As World Senior Citizens Day was Friday, there are renewed calls for the public to look out for signs of elder abuse and protect them from harassment, assault, and intimidation. On Wednesday, ASP Leith Jones of the Police Special Victims Unit said reporting abuse can be challenging for senior citizens because they often rely on others for their daily needs. He urged relatives, neighbors, and community members not to hesitate to get involved.
2: You don't need to have evidence, you know. You have to, once you have the suspicion of this crime taking place, cause it to be reported. You don't have, even have to disclose who you are. We have a number of anonymous means of reporting to the police. And once those reports are received, they will be investigated.
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1: Welcome, everybody. 16 minutes after 6 o'clock. It is a brand new day. Thank God for the gift of life, health, and strength.
2: Good morning, Ken Simmons.
1: Yes.
2: How are you, sir?
1: I am doing well. Great day going out to you, man.
2: How was the weekend?
1: My weekend was good, you know. My nice. Weekend was good. My weekend
2: very
1: was
2: good. Always good to hear that, man.
1: My weekend was great, as a matter of fact.
2: Very good.
1: I know Summer Stage was on Saturday, but I didn't attend. You didn't go Summer Stage?
2: No. They gave me VIP. Because I know people like Kiman and them now.
1: I
2: stay with my mom.
1: Okay. You know? Okay. Yeah. All right, mom. Mama's boy.
2: Yeah.
1: I stay with your mom. Yeah. I say that. Look to see TJ or Alkaline.
2: No. Well, when
1: Or Kiman or Plumpy. Plumpy well, boss.
2: Plumpy is the one who passed by me to give me the invite.
1: Oh, okay.
2: He and Kiman.
1: Right, okay. And,
2: as I say again, I tell myself, guys, bless up, but I can't make it.
1: Your mom.
2: Yeah.
1: Your mom goes to
2: the family. Yeah.
1: Ah, boy, you full of issues, boy.
2: Oh, you too? Why you
1: didn't go? I had to stay home.
2: Right, you see?
1: I just wasn't feeling it.
2: Yeah.
1: But afterwards, I said, you know what? You know, I should have gone and check out the vibes. But I understand it was good. But I guess there's a disconnect in terms of that music with you. Or do you know any of their songs?
2: Don't have a clue who they are.
1: You don't know who they are?
2: Don't have a clue.
1: You don't know who's Alkaline?
2: Yes, I know Alkaline, yeah.
1: Okay.
2: I thought you were talking Plummy and Kiman or Kiman or whatever.
1: Plummy?
2: What's his name?
1: It's Plumpy Balls.
2: Plumpy.
1: Yeah.
2: Also Plumpy Balls?
1: No!
2: What is it?
1: That is Queen's team son.
2: Who's Queen's? What the hell is this?
1: Forget it. Somebody crack it up right now. Jeez,
2: oh, no,
1: boy.
2: So, what happened to normal names?
1: No, that's it. That's
2: the normal artists like Voice, Marshall, Sherwin.
1: Yeah, nothing wrong with that.
2: Where we reach Plumpy and Cayman and what? Something's team?
1: Boy. Queen's team.
2: How we reach there?
1: You don't know who's Queen's team?
2: No,
1: either.
2: No.
1: Anyway.
2: I heard a song.
1: Yeah.
2: With Queen's team.
1: Right. Which song is that?
2: Some song where I hear Queen's, I bring the steam or something. So?
1: You know what? Just leave it alone. It's Monday. Right? How was your weekend, guys? Hope you had a great one.
2: Yeah,
1: we're getting ready to celebrate our independence in our 64 years.
2: Yeah.
1: 64 years. We're getting ready to celebrate our independence. How you feel about the progress that we have made over the years?
2: When I say progress we have made, you mean as Trinidad and Tobago?
1: Trinidad and Tobago progress, the man laugh, yes?
2: Yeah.
1: Is a tell a joke?
2: I think the only people interested in Trinidad and Tobago are you and me.
1: No gosh.
2: Not even the people.
1: Nah, man.
2: Because we allow so much stupidness to happen and we cool. We only studying who voting and who not voting and who.
1: So there is something that has been pressing me for a while now, and I made mention of
2: change the draws.
1: I made mention of it previously to you, and I'm gonna bring it on here. You know what I dislike? Mm-hmm. As we get ready to celebrate independence or whatever. I mean,
2: whatever.
1: No, I just say whatever. Apart from, even though that this should have taken place even before, I know I mentioned about Independence Day coming up on Monday, but prior to that, every time a government change,
2: mm-hmm.
1: what you would find that they will do if there was a project that they meet there from the previous administration, they would abandon that project. Mm-hmm. And leave it, let it run to the ground. And as a result, millions are lost. In some cases, billions.
2: Our money.
1: Our money. Taxpayers. We. For those of you that pay tax, hopefully you do. And money is lost. And I just find that, and both sides do it, eh? But yellow and red, eh?
2: Yeah, they
1: both sides do it. And I just think that something needs to happen.
2: But Ken, we allow that, eh?
1: How could we allow, George, be honest, be realistic and be honest. How can we allow that as the citizens, as the voters? Do we have a say? If a new administration come and they make a set of promises, mm-hmm. and there are projects that the PNM would doing, and now UNC come into office and they abandon it when the UNC was, I'm sure, when yeah. if the UNC comes out of government and PNM goes back in, that there are projects that I'm sure the PNM would abandon.
2: And worse again, the incoming government wouldn't continue the project they was doing before, when it was abandoned. You know what
1: yeah,
2: I mean?
1: Yeah, yeah. I don't know.
2: And our money.
1: I just think something needs to be put in place for
2: some law.
1: Yeah, so I don't know what can be put in place to ensure that they don't waste our money.
2: Well,
1: now some people would say it is not politically expedient to do so.
2: To do what? To put a law?
1: No, that is not good politics, because if I would continue a project that you have started, mm-hmm. and I open it up, the former administration would say, but as we start that,
2: will it happen?
1: As we start that, all the plan, all the thing is we, so don't take no credit. As we start that,
2: yep.
1: And they would abandon it. Even they feel that hey, there may be some good out of it. They're gonna abandon it because they're playing political games and millions of us
2: with our lives,
1: with our lives, with and our money.
2: Correct. But I believe that some of them won a stop because in the new government they're saying that there's some sort of corruption. Two, there are projects that the government in power, whoever that is, will just stop. We don't know why. They just stop. How much buildings you and I would have seen empty or not? How much housing projects are just there? Nobody cares. What the other day we were looking at, Trash Trail, I think is it?
1: Trash Trail?
2: Yeah. The housing project.
1: Right.
2: That wasn't finished.
1: Right.
2: And nobody got locked up, you know. They pay the man already, you know.
1: Yeah, I think something needs to be done. I don't know how you guys feel about it. I know for those who are really into the politics, they may say, listen, as much as it may sound like a good idea, it wouldn't make for a good political tactic.
2: Well,
1: it's not good politics.
2: But it's not
1: politics. You remember politics? One politician says has a morality of its own.
2: Correct. Agreed.
1: So as a politician, why would I? Your job is not to
2: finish somebody
1: has started, or even agree. Which in this Westminster system that you find that the opposition and the present government agree.
2: Yep, but
1: really and truly
2: agreed. But the politics shouldn't be important. Trinidad and Tobago.
1: No, but what I'm saying is that even though, let's just say again, mm-hmm. even though that a present government is doing their best that they could, and the ideas, you know, there's always a possibility that it may not go according to plan.
2: Right.
1: But there are good ideas. There are those
2: good intentions.
1: Good intentions. But even so, the opposition will not agree with it because you want to oppose for opposing sake. They don't have Trinidad and Tobago in mind. First they have their party to ensure that if they're out of office, they will get back into office.
2: That's the main thing.
1: To make the present government, whoever's in opposition, to make them look bad, to make them look like they don't know what they're doing, to make them look good. And then they'll talk about country. I just find this politics thing is...
2: It's terrible.
1: Yeah,
2: it's stupid.
1: And we have to pay about it. So what? How do you feel about that, folks? Do you think that there should be a law that will require governments coming in to complete projects that have been started by the former administration? Either way. Because it will save us. But next thing you know, another twist on it. If the previous administration would have started a project, you know, sometimes they start project close to elections.
2: Mm-hmm.
1: They sign contracts.
2: But I think
1: close to elections.
2: I think so that they sign a couple contract the day before election.
1: And all that, yeah.
2: Yeah.
1: I just think in that case, a government should not enter into
2: no, have to honor that.
1: No. Do not enter any new arrangement, especially long term, within 6 months of an election being constitutionally due. 6 months or a year?
2: I think a year. But
1: a year?
2: It is so difficult how those games play because they're playing with cards that we don't even have a clue what they are. We can say what we want. We can say
1: no, I just think that it is very much wasteful work. You know how much million, and again it has been happening over and over and over again. And has anyone ever really brought up this particular issue on a serious scale?
2: I don't think
1: we have mentioned it in passing, but millions of dollars are lost. Millions. Look the Brian Lara Stadium.
2: Mm-hmm. Oh, that went over how much times?
1: Well, that's what I'm saying. Remember, it had stopped,
2: because they say it's in the wrong ground. That ground is not made, right.
1: And then when PNM came back with Dr. Rowley, they completed it. Even the children's hospital, and they changed. I tell it,
2: money just gone.
1: Money jumping.
2: And I'm
1: up.
2: Talking about the children's hospital that was equipped with equipment.
1: Yeah,
2: and that just stand up there, and now that this government take over,
1: they're bringing it back.
2: What? Yeah, but whatever that the PNM started. They're just leaving it.
1: I don't know.
2: And they're playing those games with our lives.
1: I don't know. How do you feel about that? Should it be a law?
2: People should get locked up. People should get locked up.
1: Who are you locking up? Who are you locking up?
2: They must have...
1: The political leader, the prime minister.
2: Well, they must have somebody responsible. The prime minister ultimately is responsible of all. So he or she needs to say, Ken Simmons is the one I put in charge of that. Ken Simmons, you need to answer me and the people where these millions went. Who you hired? What made you hire them? Those are questions that should be asked. Because you and I sit down here and we only can discuss what we know, you know. There's so much that we don't.
1: All right, true.
2: It's amazing.
1: But what we do know is that there are many abandoned projects.
2: All over Trinidad. And we stupid.
1: All over. But we don't raise an alarm. We don't highlight it.
2: No.
1: And I said to myself, I will come today and
2: highlight it.
1: And highlight it, yeah, because it's foolishness.
2: But if you in government and there's a project to build this building and you're looking at it and you're saying this has some corruption in it because it's your father who get the contract. And your mother...
1: Not to continue it?
2: No, to continue. That's who was building the building.
1: Right.
2: And all of a sudden, I take over and I'm saying, how much is this costing? 20 million or 20 billion?
1: Right.
2: Let's check and see who was the contractor. Or, Phil is the contractor. Who was the person in charge? Or Ken? Bap, let me stop this something because they have corruption here. And they would stop it.
1: To explain that.
2: Well, no, what if you explain? No, you just lose money.
1: No, well, how you stop the... Okay, so give somebody else it and tender it out or something.
2: Agreed.
1: I don't know if there's a penalty to break the contract that has been signed on that particular...
2: But
1: stand to lose more
2: if it
1: by
2: is,
1: breaking the contract.
2: I'm a Chinese. Let's say I'm a Chinese. I would line with Chinese people mostly. That would be my friends.
1: Right, right.
2: So if it is I given out a contract,
1: mm-hmm.
2: the people I would know would be my Chinese friends. And he might be a contractor and I have trust in him, so I'll hire him.
1: Right.
2: But the people would say, hey, you hire your partner? So UNC can hire East Indian and PNM can hire Trini, Afro-Trini, you call them.
1: Yeah.
2: And you just call the right names.
1: Right.
2: Because then they say that is a friend or that is... And we just continue losing.
1: So an extension of that is when a new government comes in, they get rid of all the people who they know or believe
2: their own people
1: to be supporting the other party.
2: Right, I'm bringing your own people.
1: Do you find that is right?
2: But then, Ken.
1: Oh gosh,
2: Ken
1: boy.
2: Simmons. If it is, I understand the board.
1: If
2: I am going in to be the president of Vibe City 105,
1: right?
2: And I know while I was here as an announcer, there are four people that was fighting against me. When I reach the president, they're gone. They can't be in my.
1: So you're not. Wait. And the only reason why that they go on is because they oppose your views?
2: Or the bad mind boy? So when I reach...
1: Or the bad mind...
2: What are you going to do?
1: You're a bad mind.
2: But you would not be
1: No, but hear what I'm saying. My only sin, my only fault is that I don't agree with your policies and your principles. And as a result, I'm in the breadline. Or the bad mind boy, or the wicked and bad mind boy, George boy.
2: If you do not like, if you didn't support me.
1: Well, I didn't support you, all right.
2: You're
1: in charge now.
2: Yeah, but
1: I want to toe the line.
2: But I'm not
1: charging you. I'm going to lose my work.
2: You toeing the line?
1: Hey, no, man. Something else, boy. You see? You
2: see?
1: You could be a real politician, boy.
2: Yeah.
1: I find that is unfair.
2: No, but Ken.
1: So I have family to feel. I have.
2: Ken.
1: I did nothing
2: if
1: wrong.
2: You have a DJ.
1: So because I support
2: that
1: it.
2: That do not like in you.
1: Jeez.
2: And on the online or the whatever, and they're saying, Ken is this and Ken is
1: right,
2: that.
1: Right.
2: You would hire them for your boat cruise? No.
1: Well.
2: Because they're not supporting
1: well,
2: you.
1: Well, of course.
2: You're going to hire the people
1: that's
2: around
1: different.
2: You.
1: That's different.
2: But is this
1: if not? If I come and meet somebody within an organization, previously they may not have supported my policies for one reason or the other. But now I am heading the organization.
2: Mm-hmm.
1: I would not just because you didn't support me, I'm going to get rid of you.
2: But
1: I would seek to engage you, and who knows? I may be able.

0: 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Realtor Builders, not anything but everything. Okay? We're coming back. We're asking you today, should there be a law of some sort that prohibits a new government from stopping the project that was started in the previous administration? And even by extension, as you mentioned, a new government come in, if you perceive me to support the other party, you just axing me because of my association. I ain't getting no work because you perceive I supporting the other party. But you ain't check my competency.
1: But can
0: you ain't check my competency? But you rather give somebody who is less competent, but because they support you.
1: Didn't say less competent.
0: No, I just said.
1: But I will give somebody who support me more than I'll give somebody who didn't.
0: Hey. So what about the person who may not necessarily support you initially, but you recognize that they are very good at what they do, and they could be an asset to your organization,
1: right,
0: to your
1: different
0: company.
1: If you support,
0: that's the difference.
1: If you support Trinidad and Tobago, and I realize that what you were up against...
0: My only fault is because I support the other party?
1: Yes. And you're going to throw a cut.
0: Okay, Mark.
2: Java just starts.
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1: Hey, folks. Thanks for your patience. We'll be taking off very shortly. You should be wheels up in about 40 minutes. Due to a bumpy ride, snacks and beverage service has been suspended. AC has given us some trouble. Sorry, folks. And Wi-Fi is out. And so is the entertainment. Yeah, I'm sorry about the smell, folks. We are aware.
2: I know.
1: Just one more quick note. We are going to have to deplane.
3: Come on!
4: 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Good like that.

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2: So there's a guy saying, good morning, Joken. That is a very sensitive topic that happens worldwide, not just Trinidad. I agree with you. But another thing is that contractors should also be held accountable and deliver on time and not drag it forever. That is one of the biggest problems in Trinidad also. The favoritism for contractors.
1: Nepotism. Yeah, well, yes, obviously.
2: So if I in charge, I have my crew. I have my crew that I've been working with.
1: Right.
2: Fire up on you who we've been doing it before. So that's how it goes.
1: If I get a box drain, I get a box drain too.
2: And you're not a contractor. You, Ken Simmons,
1: I get a box
2: you stroke boat ride and you have fat and you're working with and you get a box drain.
1: Yeah, I can do a box drain. I have people.
2: Exactly. So why a contractor don't get?
1: So how you? But who tell you is not a contractor?
2: Oh, he's a contractor too. Okay, you see.
1: But I have good management skills. I have competent people who is able to do it.
2: Well, you know, again, that's besides the point. Is where your allegiance lie.
1: A rum for all and all for rum. Forest Park Punching is taking over. Oh, let me not reach that one.
2: Yeah.
1: Think you have what it takes to hit the mark? What's going on? Need to upgrade with stuff. Purchase any participating Angostura product and you'll get two darts, a chance to test your aim. Take a shot at the balcony wall and every balloon pop means an instant prize. There's always something behind the balloon. A prize awaits you. Take your shot today. Rum for all and all for rum. This rum month. August is rum month, eh? Players must be 18 years and over. Drink responsibly. Yeah.
2: We want to say birthday greetings to Deandre, coming from his mother, Paula. I hope I pronounce it properly, mommy.
1: Where it is?
2: Paula Castillo.
1: Oh, Paula. Hi, Paula. Castillo family. Yeah.
2: You know, LL is really Y. You know that?
1: LL is what?
2: Y. In Spanish, LL is Y. So the alphabet. There's a LL and that means why. So the name is Castillo?
1: Castillo. Castillo?
2: Yeah.
1: She sent a voice note here. It's probably the proper pronunciation.
3: It's Deandre.
1: Deandre.
2: Deandre.
1: It's Deandre.
2: Okay, Deandre. Birthday greetings to you, my brother.
1: Hey, Deandre.
2: Good morning. Yes, I think a law should be put in place that the government that is put into power should continue the projects that were started by the previous government because they're just spinning top in mud when they cancel or stop the project and the country will reach nowhere. That is a place we is already, you know. We don't want to go over for that, you know. Morning.
3: Pleasant good morning to you, George.
4: and Ken Simmons, thanking God for life, health, strength, blessings, and guidance. Good morning to all the 105ers this morning, and thank God for life for all of them. Right, have a blessed day, George and Ken. Love you. Coming from Purple Diamond.
2: Love you too, boy, Purple. Good morning.
1: Have a great day, Purple Diamond.
2: Morning, Ken and George. They should use their manifesto as legal contracts against them. Manifestos are what they promise us.
5: Good morning. Example is like is the Coover Hospital.
1: Yeah, well, we mentioned that the Coover Hospital. Coover Children's
2: All those
1: Hospital.
2: Houses and apartments which government in charge built, not good at all. Leaking ties, plumbing, electrical problems. Yeah, so how come nobody's held responsible? Regardless which government built it. Why the contractors not held responsible?
1: I just say that the foolishness that as soon as you come into office, you don't continue the projects that was going on with the previous administration. Also, you're looking to fire people an organization.
2: Not
1: because they're not doing the work, you know, but because they support the next party.
2: Well,
1: How can that be?
2: Because there's going to be obstacles.
1: No, not necessarily.
2: Is that either you're for me or you're not for me?
1: No.
2: Yeah? What do you mean no? They can't fire the permanent secretaries, but everybody else around it wants...
1: That's not supposed to be, George.
2: Morning, Big Daddy, George and Ken Simon, Trudy, Nathan, Robert from Canada, Lockton. Morning, Christine, that Moses, not, that,
1: let's,
2: Florence.
1: Let's take a quick voice note again.
6: Say morning, Ken and George. You remember in Trinidad, we play what we call petty politics. So sometimes both sides have done it. They do what is in the interest of the party and not necessarily the nation.
1: That's right.
6: Example. Let's say some road paving is going on, and sometimes based on the boundaries where it lies, sometimes based on whoever is in control, the paving may stop up just at that point, and then there may be a statement, well, we do have enough money to finish, and it stays like that for the while. But come election time, sometimes the whole thing gets repaved, even up to where they say they didn't have the money to finish. It goes beyond that. And the reality of it is that we do not do things, well, both parties don't do it for the sake of the country. They do it for the sake of the party.
2: And politics.
6: And that is sad, because at the end of the day, it's the citizens of Trinidad and Tobago who suffer.
1: Exactly.
6: Between that.
1: Exactly.
2: 62 years we suffering.
1: Exactly.
2: With the same stupidness.
1: Do you agree?
2: What was the prime minister? I can't remember the guy's name who hired his wife as a minister.
1: That is Patrick Manning. He's a Manning.
2: All right. Education.
1: Yes.
2: All those
1: who
2: things
1: say breakfast,
2: should not.
1: Breakfasts.
2: Yeah. Who should not? I didn't bring that up. Why would you bring
1: that
2: up?
1: Why would
2: you bring that up?
1: And she's putting herself to be the chairman of the constituency of San Fernando East. But anyway, there's Bacchanal internally. But anyway.
2: Rather than Okitao, morning.
1: Anyway, do you all agree with George that because you now come into an organization, you now come into a ministry, I am competent. You probably know or perceive I supported.
2: No. Perceive is different.
1: Oh, God, no.
2: If
1: I know,
2: I am going,
1: you know, I support
2: for the job. You were not supporting me. You're supporting
1: no.
2: A
1: no,
2: not me. When I get in power, I need to look after the people that support me.
1: But I am competent.
2: But they have other competent people who support me.
1: If you're home
2: because you're not supporting me, you're gonna cause problems.
1: I'm not causing problems.
2: Wait and see.
1: Next thing, I would be one of your best employees. You must just send me home for that?
2: But I have a best employee who will do the job and follow me blindly.
1: The board is one thing, because the board will organize it, will state the direction of the ministry or the organization, right? So understand to appoint the board. But as a worker, I going home now. Nah, all they support that?
2: Home.
1: I support that stupid.
2: They should be held to carry out unfinished work. What?
7: Rising Joker, Stone Cold, just checking in this marvelous Monday. just taking the opportunity to wish you guys and the whole of the Vice City 105 family, hey, have a marvelous Monday, guys.
1: Thank you, Stone Cold.
7: Hey, the answer to your question this morning, I am saying yes. They should have put something in place, because if we look at it, Kadisha Amin told us just recently, or last year, that CPEP was leading with the corruption left, right, and center.
1: Wait,
7: but after a year, absolutely nobody has been held, nobody has been arrested, and nobody has been charged for all the corruption that Kadisha Amin said it had in the CPEP.
1: True.
2: But do you believe there was no corruption in
1: CPEP? Do you know? Right? I don't know.
2: You believe there was no corruption?
1: I believe there was some level, but right, to the extent that they make it out to, I don't believe that it was that.
2: Mm-hmm.
1: And as a result,
2: I think they should have dealt with it differently.
1: Just drive around Trinidad and Tobago. Look how much overgrown
2: now,
1: bush.
2: I started to see them cleaning. I just see overgrown bush. Ken Simmons, they painting the white line on the road.
1: Yeah.
2: And the people who supposed to cut the bush, whoever that is, didn't. So they didn't paint there. And they continue after the bush.
1: Well, right, because there's
2: something wrong.
1: The place looking nasty. But here's what. Things, people, one or two people cutting grass ever so often. Enough. And I don't know if you all noticed. I have noticed. I'm telling you what I saw.
2: Mm-hmm.
1: Right? Have you ever seen, like, so there's cutting, like, late in the night and them kind of thing. You know, early in the morning, like, late in the night. Like, after 12, 1 o'clock in the morning, you know, after 11, they're about as it hours.
2: And I don't know why.
1: I don't know, but have you ever seen, I saw the group cutting, and then I saw their vehicles that was not too far away. And the vehicles look like high-end vehicles. I say, is that the contractor or that their vehicles? Can they carry a waka in there? I said, nah. So I saw a van, and then I saw a Benz. I said, maybe it's a contractor vehicle, you know what I mean? Or whatever. And wow. it's a handful. It's not as much as a CPM.
2: They're a big group.
1: So it's probably about three of them.
2: Mm-hmm.
1: And I just saying,
2: I didn't see them in the night, but I only see them during the day.
1: No, they're cutting it in the night.
2: No, well, they have places they're cutting the night because the sun is too hot during the day, so they prefer to cut it. So they will get a job that they need to cut it before Wednesday.
1: Anyway.
2: And they'll pick when to do it.
1: We want to find out, folks, do you agree that something should be put in law that if a new government comes and takes office, that they should continue, based on the circumstances, they should continue the projects that were started from the previous administration.
2: With the contractor that they had?
1: Well,
2: am I allowed to change contractors?
1: It depends on the situation.
2: What situation?
1: Maybe if by changing the contractor, we tend to lose a lot. Don't change it because you just want to get a friend it.
2: So if it is that we don't change it, and we intend to lose a lot by not changing it,
1: well, if we tend to lose a lot, well, we had to look to see which one will be more financially viable.
2: Anybody get hired, and you know that, a government contract, we smiling. We don't even know how much yet, but we smiling. Because they know there's money to be made.
1: We'll be back.
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1: 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Welcome back, everybody. Of course, we're going to be taking all of your messages and calls in a short while. Hello, Catherine, bye.
2: Good morning, gentlemen. This is the same level of dotishness and pettiness with the politicians that I keep talking about. We need mature politics in this country.
1: Yes, right.
2: Right? All the UNC supporters, when UNC won last year, and they're getting on and carrying on, and I ain't hearing all you know, who winning? Because the country is losing. Everybody is losing except the politicians who pocketing all the money they're getting.
1: Yeah, boy.
3: Catherine, you know, I want you writing a piece of paper and put it for me.
1: We got news. 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
4: Good morning. I'm Sweeney Gray with headline news on CNC3 and the TBC Radio Network. Heritage Petroleum Company's chairman, Kuth Ramlal, has resigned after being asked to step down last week. CNC3 News understands it follows allegations of impropriety involving the allocations of contracts. One of the energy company's dismissed directors, Romel Lalu, says the government is heading down a slippery slope with several directors departing state boards in the last few months.
5: So the government is imploding in itself because it's failing to do what is right.
4: Former Energy Minister Stuart Young is calling on the Prime Minister to tell the population why Ramlal resigned or if his departure was related to the procurement and award of contracts valued at millions of dollars. The body of a 45-year-old man was found floating in Pigeon Point around midday on Sunday. Ravi Siluchan was the father of four. He lived with his former in-laws on Storby Local Road. Relatives said he was recently separated from his wife over his drinking and had a court hearing last week over the custody of their children.
6: He did mention how important his children was to him. And, he had girls' children and he was, a bit cautious about, when you have girl children and when father isn't around and, and they're just like from 14 go down. So he was cautious about that.
4: Kisun says despite his drinking, Siluchan was a very kind and loving person. As World Senior Citizen Day was Friday, there are renewed calls for the public to look out for signs of elder abuse and protect them from harassment, assault, and intimidation. Last Wednesday, ASP Leith Jones of the Police Special Victims Unit said reporting abuse can be challenging for senior citizens. He's therefore urging relatives, neighbors, and community members not to hesitate to get involved.
7: You don't need to have evidence, Once you have the suspicion of this crime taking place, cause it to be reported. You don't even have to disclose who you are. We have a number of anonymous means of reporting to the police. And once those reports are received, they will be investigated.
4: First Vice President of the Trinidad and Tobago Association of Retired Persons, Ronald Cooper, is also urging neighbors to report instances of elder abuse, noting that the abuse can also be emotional. He says TOP is doing what it can by conducting monthly visits to senior citizens across the country. Stay tuned for another news update at the top of the hour and for comprehensive coverage in our midday news and major newscasts at 7 p.m. on CNC3.

0: ulterior motives. George Gonzalez.
1: Doesn't everybody have that?
0: Not everybody. Where you 98%. See, no, nah, man, I like, there are people who are genuine and authentic.
1: They are. But 98% of the people have ulterior motive. Either that, I want to make my job easier, or I want to make, so I don't, you know, everybody.
0: Nah, man, not everybody. Why are you bracketing everybody in one color?
1: You're young, no?
0: You mean I'm young? I'm young?
1: Yeah, lose a house or two and you're going to
0: lose a house.
1: Top of the morning, Joe Ken, the 105 family, Yuleri, locked on and always listening. Safe and blessed day to everyone.
0: Ah, boy.
1: Yes.
0: What's going on, sunshine?
2: Good morning, George and Ken. I don't think that law should be made like that. I think the law should be that the government that started the project finish the projects. And if you haven't finished it within your time, whoever is in charge, whoever was the prime minister, the minister of finance, all these people who agreed to start the project, they should pay for the completion of the project out of their pockets. Because it is too much nonsense now that they're using taxpayers' money to fatten their pocket and nobody being held accountable for incompetence.
0: Yeah, but to do that, that's a so she said that whoever sanctioned it, whoever signed off on it, if they're not in government anymore, remember they're using the nation's purse,
1: our money.
0: So out of their pocket, they would can't finance.
1: No, somebody saying so true. Whatever the dog saw and barked, the sheep also saw, but remained silent.
0: Anyway, before we go any further, the time is now 7:20. That time check brought to you all courtesies Farrell's Car Care. Make sure to check them out today. Check out Farrell Car Care for all your car wash needs.
1: All your needs. Once it's car.
0: Yeah, once it's car.
1: There's nothing the car do.
0: Yeah, nothing that they can't do. You want a vehicle rented? They got that.
1: Yeah.
0: You want new tires?
1: They had that.
0: They got that.
1: You want to get it? What's quality?
0: Ceramic coated.
1: Ceramic coat. They had that.
0: They got that. Underwash, engine wash.
1: They had that.
0: They have that.
1: Mechanical. They had that.
0: They had that. What else did they have?
1: They have Andy.
0: Oh yeah.
1: Yeah.
0: Right.
1: Your cowboy. Yeah. Yeah. And yesterday I dropped my car there.
0: Which one?
1: The one I'm driving, the Benz.
0: Okay.
1: For them to clean, and I came to work. So he dropped me to work and he kept the car and he picked me back up. And he said, George, busy, you know. When I go there, all the bays up, people waiting in line to wash the car.
0: Come on.
1: And they have car washes all over Trinidad and Tobago.
0: One Farrell car care.
1: There's only one. You go back there because they did a good job.
0: Yeah.
1: You know what I mean?
0: Nah, they're already handling it properly.
1: Yeah.
0: Yeah. I do it here, though. You know? You recognize?
1: Yeah, you should. You were partner since you started working here, you know.
3: George, I need my car washed.
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1: Welcome back, everybody. Regardless of your political affiliation, it matters not to us. But
2: you should be politically affiliated to Trinidad and Tobago.
1: Well,
2: your color should be red, white, and black.
1: We say that. But in reality, it's not so. Why is it that I am in a ministry, whether I'm on contract, you know, maybe on contract, because you can't fire public servants. You can't do that.
2: Unfortunately.
1: Right? You can't do that.
2: That's wrong.
1: Yeah. Even though that some...
2: If you're not productive, I should be able to send you...
1: Some need firing.
2: But correct.
1: That's another topic. And I am competent. My track record has proven that I'm competent.
2: Mm-hmm.
1: But you probably see me in a rally with your opposing, the opposing party. And talking to the tongue, hey, them supporting. I may not support your party's views, but I'm a great worker. My track record proven. Why is it that you look at now? Because you know I support the other party.
2: Mm-hmm.
1: You're looking to fire me without
2: because
1: analyzing or mm-hmm. meeting me or to see where my head is at. I may not oppose you. I may not be obstructive in your plans. But all of a sudden, because of my affiliation, I gone home, I'm on the breadline. That is petty politics.
2: So if it is, you were a woman.
1: That is childish.
2: And she ex-man.
1: Oh, gosh.
2: Is the one more you loan? You hiring him?
1: So what happened to that? Is money long God? If he's money long God, die nothing.
2: You and your good butt. What's happened to you?
1: No. Hey, why is wrong with you, boy?
2: Good morning to the ladies at Jay's Laundry Service.
1: No problem, and I've been there, though. If...
2: Being the guy with the lawnmower? Or the...
1: No, honestly speaking. If you could do a job.
2: It's not a chance you're going to want to.
1: What chance? No. That's very petty.
2: No, you won't.
3: Good morning, guys. I think country first before the politicians or the party. Therefore, whoever comes in and matter project, once it benefits the people and all the paperwork and everything is above board, please continue because it is for the people. It is our money paying for those things.
1: Thank you.
2: That's a perfect world.
1: Thank you very much.
2: That's not in this world.
1: Thank you very much.
4: Morning. I agree that they should put a law in place that government should continue projects and finish it that the previous government started. And also, I firmly believe that Trinidad and Tobago citizens should demand that they are held accountable and jail when money come up missing and remove the part that protect them in the constitution that says it's misuse of public funds. It is amazing when they're in opposition how they know all the right things to do, and as soon as they go into power,
1: yeah. And that's both sides, eh?
2: Yeah,
1: that's both sides.
2: They all have these good and well.
5: Good morning, Kenneth George, Christine, and love and blessings to the whole of 105. Have a great day, be safe, love you guys.
1: Christine. Have a great day, Christine.
2: We're in 2026, and you telling me you still can't finish schools? That's still a problem, Ken.
1: Yeah, boy.
2: 2026.
1: Yeah, boy.
2: Are you telling me that you can't finish schools?
1: You know the time frame that is allotted.
2: For years, you know the time frame. You know the work. You tell me you can't finish.
1: Well, I guess probably some schools have more work to be done than others, right?
2: But you know that. You wasn't in an office and signed it and not know. You know this is the time you have. This is the budget you have. You saw the scope of works.
1: And again, this board, we heard it on the news. Some of the board members of this salt company, oh gosh, it was on the news just now. Why?
2: Salt company.
1: No, oil company.
2: Oil company. Mm-hmm. People resigning.
1: Yes, on the board. What's the name? Oh my goodness. Y'all, please forgive me.
2: Not National Gas.
1: No. But anyway, it was because of nepotism in contracts and how the procurement process takes place.
2: Right. So, as the new government, would you, if you're in charge, is that something you want to fix or something you want to start over?
1: I'll tell you as a businessman, right? I'll tell you for all you don't know. If there's election time I'm a big businessman. I go send 100,000 to red.
2: Each one.
1: I would send 100,000 to yellow.
2: Correct.
1: And if they accept it, how you feel like getting back the 100,000?
2: But Ken, that's politics.
1: In contracts.
2: That's politics.
1: But isn't that not nepotism?
2: Yes. But we are small fries in this whole game. It's our money they're using, Ken. They're doing what they want. Each government do what they want. Jeez. That game is played above
1: heritage,
2: our pay grade.
1: Yes, thank you, Roland. It's heritage. Heritage Petroleum. Heritage. Board members are resigning because they're seeing some procurement process that is not...
2: That is above board.
1: Not above board. And this is my problem. You're coming, you're being vindictive. We all say that we are about a part of the country. We for country. But when they really check it out, they're for themselves. And both sides.
2: Not one person.
1: But how can we... I'm realistically, right? People say, like the gentleman who I played the voice note earlier on, is about tight time we citizens hold them accountable. Okay,
2: right.
1: So what are we out to do? Forums like this, we're highlighting it. That's good.
2: Right.
1: What are we out to do next, apart from that? Because tomorrow we're on another topic, eh?
2: Right.
1: But we're on another topic tomorrow.
2: If it is you want your child to listen to you and discipline the child without being violent, what you do? You take the phone from them. You send them in a room. There's no TV or whatever. Same thing we had to do. Stop buying gas. Stop buying bread.
1: We're not that mature as a society.
2: Exactly. So then don't ask me what to do because we're not ready to do it. We're not.
1: How are we going to stop buying gas? And I have to go and check how she name.
2: Exactly. Imagine that.
1: She living quite so.
2: I go stop buying gas and the Honor Man buying gas to go and check
1: yes,
2: out.
1: Yes, and I play a thing and I for country and then yeah. somebody in my country.
2: Be correct.
1: we got enough.
2: Oh gosh. I bring back some memories, boy.
1: Hey,
2: I seen it in your face, boy.
1: I have a country. Somebody else in my country.
2: Oh, Trinidad Tobago, this is now courtesy of Realtor Builders, not anything but everything. And just remember, at all three venues, it's CPL. Costs plenty less. So, we talking, we again, as though they have people right now as we speak, don't have money to buy a coffee or to buy a sandwich. But Angostura battling over $984 million from CLF, which is Colonial Life. There might people lose money in there. I know. And it's so... I so... So the Trinidad...

0: can't swim, don't go in your water. People, don't let them go in your water. Nah, come on. I don't have to feel sorry for you after you being stupidness. PNM, go all your thing together now.
1: Hey.
0: What going on in San Fernando East?
1: Yeah, boy.
0: get all your thing together now, man. Pope Marvin Gonzalez getting headache because he's trying to say, hey, keep things out of the public domain. Let's fix this. And nobody listening to you, no?
1: Nah, nobody are you taking you out.
0: Come on, guys. Come on. That's not how we go in. So, I don't know if you all saw, but mother of 12 living in roadside stall appeals for help. So, when you reach the second child, you didn't know you was in problems. 12 children. And you know where to stay? 12 children. Now, they say how the child father died. But the child father was living by the mother, by his mother. So, you wasn't living with him. So now and then you send children back. No, we have to stop living like that. No. You can't have 12 children and don't know. Nah. I don't know where you're living now, man. I'm not sorry. I don't. And you living, and you with this man since you're 14. Since you're 14. But nah, boy, something wrong. So I don't understand. Keyman and Plumpy.
2: Who go? Keyman? K-Man.
0: K-Man and Plumpy boss unite
2: yes.
0: on stage.
2: Yes.
0: After peace meeting.
2: Yes. Yes.
0: So they know that they're rival gangs.
2: Yes.
0: And nobody got to come back.
2: Oh gosh, that is a long feud. If you don't know the history though, don't comment too much.
0: But there's not. The history doesn't matter.
2: Yeah, but that.
0: It's not great.
1: Anyway.
0: Nah, come on.
2: Don't do that. Don't
0: when
2: do
0: last that. We you go see, let's see how long this lasts.
2: Oh gosh, don't be so pessimistic.
0: I want it to stop. I don't want it peace.
2: Right,
0: I want it to stop.
2: Right. Peace.
0: Carajo. my last now. How you could be TKR with Pollard and Puran and all your loss again?
2: They lost Saturday?
0: Yeah, they lost. Yeah, and you're going to play Guyana now. On Monday, who have next week Monday, the holiday?
2: Oh yeah.
0: You're gonna play Guyana. Who have the strongest team? But no, was and everybody's smiling. Ken Simmons.
1: Got the money show, you know.
0: Correct. Everybody's smiling. They're laughing. I seen them on the field and laughing.
1: It's me getting heart attack and headache, you know.
0: And I'm watching the game and Pollard speaking to Bravo. Bravo obviously off field. And Pollard is tying up close to him. And they're discussing, was the next move or what? And Puran shouting from where he is, hey, get in the game. I say, hello? Hello? Since when your balls get so big? To be screaming
2: just so,
0: at Pollard.
2: Just so.
0: Are you crazy? So I just don't understand why we lose. I think it's bad captaining.
2: You think Bravo doing a good job?
0: Who? Bravo is not the captain. He's the coach.
2: The coach, sorry, yes. Yeah. You think...
0: I think he is. I think he's very successful, but I don't know the choices they make of the players and who to bowl and... All you can't be no TKR and playing that all your winners and all you want to win again and no. That not gonna work. And, I mean, that's what I'm talking about. It's Trinidad and Tobago. We're talking about politics and them, but we need to stand up for small little things. Like we're talking about painting the road. I just can't. When I saw it, I couldn't believe it. Painting the road, and because there's bush hanging on the road.
2: But they didn't, sure, okay,
0: they didn't cut it.
2: It had something in
0: and they'll go wrong it.
2: They'll go wrong it.
0: Can they paint around it?
2: That's what they do. They wouldn't move it.
0: And we okay with that?
2: Something wrong with you, eh?
0: You know, the metaphor is you can't ask God to win the lottery if you don't buy a ticket. So, guys, for the thing, we need to be the chain. Somebody win.
2: Yeah, boy, yeah. A quick pick. You believe that?
0: No.
2: Somebody
0: a quick pick always wins.

0: That is what I'm talking about, boy.
1: Hey, I want to say hi to the Kennets today.
2: Hold on, let me say,
1: I want to say hi to the Kennets because clearly the Georgettes.
0: Oh, you have Kennets?
1: Not relevant.
0: You have the Simmets, the Simonettes, the Simonettes. Corinne, Beatrice, Daniil, Wendy and Shaka in New York, you know.
1: Wee.
0: Yeah, boy. Catherine, Tamron, Sauce, Maria, and Veretta till January. Who are your Simonettes?
1: What you
0: so you have no. I find like you have Simonettes, but you're keeping them.
1: Yeah, I don't want them out there.
0: You can't have no Simonettes.
1: Why? Why?
0: You can't.
1: Why?
0: I'm telling you. You can't no Simonettes.
1: Why?
0: Things are not the way they used to be. You ever hear that saying? Things are not the way they used to be.
1: So I can't live too.
0: Oh no, you can't. The reason you have no Simonettes is because you want to live.
1: All right.
0: You know what I mean? You want to have a peaceful life, no?
1: Wait, that's just entertainment.
0: Right.
1: Is it serious?
0: Yeah. If you have Simonettes, you must have been people like Mary and thing.
1: Oh, all right. Yeah.
0: You can't know Simonettes at 50 and thing, and 40 and thing.
1: No.
0: Sorry.
1: It's just radio, man.
0: Yeah.
1: I said, baby, die. Die for the show.
0: She said, better stop working there, no?
1: Hey, thank you very much. Let's go.

0: 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It's gonna be excitement galore.
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1: This is sport. I am Ian Wilson. Good morning. We begin with track and field. Trinidad and Tobago's Jareem the Dream Richards was sixth in the men's 400 meters in the Diamond League meet in Poland on Sunday. Richards clocked 44.72 seconds on a stock field. Botswana's Colin Kebetinashipi won in 43.59 seconds to set a new meet record. American Rai Benjamin, son of former West Indies fast bowler Winston Benjamin, was also under 44 seconds, running in a personal best of 43.83 for second. Jareem, who is the 2025 World Championship silver medalist, was sixth, just over a second of the winner's pace. In volleyball, Trinidad and Tobago lost their third straight game in the Nausicaa Women's Continental Championships on Sunday, falling to Mexico in three straight sets at Santo Domingo, Dominican Republic. Mexico won the set 25-4, 25-10, and 25-0. The Twin Island Republic finished bottom of Group A and will play Costa Rica for seventh on Tuesday. The ball with which Diego Maradona scored his famous hand of gold goal at the 1986 World Cup has been sold at an auction for £2.5 million, according to the BBC. Maradona famously punched a ball past goalkeeper Peter Shilton in Argentina's 2-1 quarterfinal win over England. Though it sold for £2.5 million at Heritage Auctions in the United States on Saturday, the ball had been expected to fetch nearer to £7.3 million. That was sport. I am Ian Wilson. Good morning.
0: All right, so that was sports now on your sports leader. It's now time for cricket on the ball. That's right. Sponsored by NLCB. Scratch Playway Family. Master the way of winning. Honeybee Cricket buzzing beyond boundaries. It's now time to hear your CPL update and highlights.
1: This is the On The Ball CPL updates and highlights. I am Ian Wilson. Good morning. Guyana Amazon Warriors remained perfect in the 2026 Caribbean Premier League with a convincing 7-wicket win over hosts Antigua and Barbuda Falcons at North Sound on Sunday. The Falcons were sent in to bat first and were bowled out for 116 and 17 overs. Shamar Joseph took 3 for 22, Kari Pierre took 2 for 19, and Imran Tahir took 2 for 15. Amer Django top scored with 37 and Hassan Nawaz made 20. In reply, Guyana Amazon Warriors reached 121 for 3 in 19.5 overs. Shimron Hetmeyer scored 49 from just 19 balls, and She Hope scored 47 not out from 26 balls as the Amazon Warriors won with 61 balls to spare and shoot to the top of the table with a perfect 3 wins. After the victory, man of the match Kari Pierre attributed the win to sticking with the plan set about by the coaching staff.
2: Yeah, keep it simple. There's a threat in Rakim Cornwall. I think his wicket is very important for us and for their team, for him and the ball to get off. So it was just about, for me, trying to stick to my lengths and my process, and I think I did that, so I was happy.
1: Guyana Amazon Warriors spinner Kari Pierre. The CPL continues on Tuesday with the Barbados Tridents against the Antigua Barbuda Falcons at North Sound. That was the On The Ball CPL updates and highlights. I am Ian Wason. Good morning.
0: All right. Thank you very much, Ian Wason. That was Cricket on the Ball, sponsored by NLCB. Scratch Playway Family, master the way of winning. That's right. And Honeybee Cricket buzzing beyond boundaries. Look out for another CPL update and highlight and sports now just after 1 p.m. later on today, folks. We'll be back with much more.
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0: Baby, come see this book. I think this child applying for university.
1: Wait, let me see. Daddy, you know that's only the surprise list.
0: Only?
2: Yeah, you didn't even miss the books yet.
0: Wait, there's more?
1: You need to relax. Bright Ideas has everything we need.
0: Everything?
1: Everything. 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
1: The first, the original,

0: A battle over corporate governance is playing out at Angostura Holdings, with shareholders being urged to vote against Jennifer Frederick's return to the board as a director. The challenge centers over her professional links to CL Financial, against which Angostura is pursuing a claim of approximately $984 million. When contacted for comment, Frederick would only say that she's been advised by her lawyers against speaking. But Angostura shareholder and minority shareholder advocate Peter Pimmel is urging shareholders to reject her return to the board.
1: Firstly, it's unfortunate and regrettable that this issue involving Ms. Frederick has now found itself in the public domain. As a shareholder, I would have much preferred for it to be dealt with internally, in that if any of the allegations contained in the director's circular are true, I have no reason to believe that they are not, Ms. Frederick should have done the honorable thing and resigned forthwith since last year.
0: The AGM takes place on Wednesday with resolution number 4 dealing with Frederick's re-election. Angostura has not responded to requests for comment. Heritage Petroleum Company Chairman Kurt Ramlal has resigned after being asked to step down last week. CNC3 News understands it follows allegations of impropriety involving the allocation of contracts. Now, one of the energy company's dismissed directors, Ramal Lalu, says the government is heading down a slippery slope with several directors departing state boards in the last few months.
2: So the government is imploding in itself because it's failing to do what is right.
0: The former Energy Minister, Stuart Young, is calling on the Prime Minister to tell the population why Ramla resigned, or if his departure was related to the procurement and award of contracts valued at millions of dollars. And as tensions continue between the San Fernando East MP, Brian Manning, and the current chair of his constituency's executive, Patricia Alexis, his mother, former Education Minister Hazel Manning, is now offering herself up for the chairmanship. In a statement on Saturday, Manning said her decision was in response to numerous appeals from supporters. When CNC3 News contacted her for comment on Sunday, she said she will speak on the situation, but not now. Her announcement comes as three members of the executive have resigned following a letter expressing a lack of confidence in the MP. However, the PNM is said to be moving ahead with plans to verify the party groups in San Fernando East, one of the matters raised by Brian Manning. It's an exercise party sources say should be completed this week, after which party group elections are due. Those elections will then pave the way for executive elections, with the PNM expecting to install the new executive in September ahead of their annual convention in November. You can stay tuned for comprehensive coverage on our midday news and our major newscast at 7 p.m. on CNC3 and across all digital platforms.

Boys. Sweet Soca Music, 18 minutes after 8 o'clock, folks. Mm-hmm. Hour number 3, it's Mixed Nuts, and today we're talking about governments that now come in abandoning the projects that were started by the previous administration.

0: if it is that the project was a corrupt one?
1: Well,
0: so investigation should be done prior to that law coming in.
1: Well, they will always say, they will always, look with CPAP, they talked about corruption.
0: But it is.
1: But okay, so was anybody charged?
0: No.
1: How you know it there is?
0: So you know about ghost gang and them thing.
1: Listen to what I said. So all is ghosts. His ghost was cutting the grass all the time.
0: Oh, so you don't believe in the ghost gang?
1: Listen
0: gangs.
1: To what I said.
0: I'm asking you.
1: Oh gosh, I asked a question.
0: Uh-huh.
1: I know there have been ghost gangs
0: right.
1: in the past.
0: Good.
1: And I don't believe, I shouldn't say I know. it is alleged
0: yes.
1: that those ghost gangs were operating under the URP program,
0: mm-hmm.
1: Unemployment Relief Program.
0: Right.
1: There was a rumor that has been going on for quite some time.
0: Correct, yes.
1: Were there corruption in CPAP? I'm pretty sure.
0: Mm-hmm.
1: Were there people who got more than one contracts? I'm pretty sure.
0: I think there's corruption in every single
1: right.
0: thing that
1: right.
0: we had.
1: So let's just say, okay, so let's just say one person have 3 CPAP contracts. That may not be right.
0: That might not be fair, correct.
1: It may not be fair. But it all goes down to, you are saying that if I work in an establishment and you know me to be supporting the next party, you will just fire me without assessing my competency.
0: They have nothing with competency.
1: We mean?
0: But there's nothing
1: them
0: to do with competency.
1: Job, them a work. Why you fire me on grounds of my political affiliation?
0: No.
1: It's like
0: grounds of your way your loyalty lies.
1: It's like someone who is of the LGBTQRST. Well, okay. All
0: the whole alphabet.
1: Right? You're part of that community of people,
0: mm-hmm.
1: and you are just firing the person because of their sexual orientation. That can't be right.
0: No, that's different.
1: No, that's not different.
0: You're talking about loyalty.
1: Oh gosh, that's not different.
0: You're talking about yes, it is.
1: No, it's not. It's not.
0: Yeah.
1: It's
0: so
1: not.
0: If you are LGBTWXYZ,
1: right? I'm gonna say that to make
0: right.
1: fun. Eh?
0: I'm straight.
1: We can't keep
0: and
1: LGBTQ,
0: I'm straight.
1: Would
0: you fire me because I'm straight? No, because it's not where my loyalty lies.
1: No, but what you're saying is that the same thing.
0: No, I talk in loyalty. So
1: yeah,
0: you,
1: but I'm doing the job with loyalty with what? I'm
0: loyalty
1: doing a job.
0: To, no, but
1: I'm not campaigning for you. I'm doing my job. If I'm in an establishment, I am doing my job. Why should I be victimized? Because you know.
0: Why must I take a chance?
1: Because I'm good at what I do.
0: If you you feel that...
1: And I'm a professional. If
0: right, so you'll just be a professional with someone else.
1: So you never work for somebody who you don't agree with their style of management or their principles.
0: Here.
1: Right.
0: But my loyalty is still here. Although I agree to disagree, but my loyalty is here.
1: So how you know that my loyalty wouldn't be to the organization, to the ministry?
0: Well, if it is that when I come in and they say, you are not loyal to me.
1: Well, it's not you, is the organization coming to you?
0: But I am the boss.
1: Nah, George. I don't like that. That is the problem that we have. That's the problem? Yeah, that's the problem. Oh, let's go.
0: Ratidan.
2: Good morning, George and Ken. I just have a quick question off topic. I'd like to know, why do you guys play so much dancehall and reggae early in the morning, every morning? And we don't really play any soca or calypso.
1: But just play soca.
2: Even South a groovy soca on mornings or calypso on mornings. Because this is Trinidad and Tobago. We're not in Jamaica. So why do we have to hear reggae dancehall every single morning? And then on Fridays, it's basically all day.
1: All right. No, sir.
0: Well, I don't know about Fridays because I don't work on Fridays.
1: Work on Friday.
0: But during the week, we have something called a clock.
1: Right, so there are different segments,
0: that we need to follow.
1: So in the 7 o'clock hour, you probably would have heard some reggae, and then in the 8 o'clock hour, you heard soca, so that's what we do. We balance. Come on.
0: Big up man like Charlie Brong, Barra, Snipes, Windows, Marty Boss, Sasha, Squeezy Rankin,
1: hey.
0: Ranger, Michael O'Malley, Partner, just say to everybody now.
1: Come on, man.
3: Good morning, Ken and George. Good morning, Trinidad and Tobago, international, local. Simple is a simple thing, you know. If you don't feed the dogs, they will bite you.
0: Correct.
3: If you don't feed the dogs, they will bite you.
0: Thank you.
3: You need to feed the wolves.
0: Correct.
3: They will eat the sheep.
1: That's where it is.
0: Do you know I read somewhere where Apple making a car? They designing a car. The problem is they have no windows.
1: Good
4: morning, brothers. You know what I witnessed? The Lower Mobile Government School in the PNM constituency. PNM Law Selection, UNCS Belly School. The school which I work in the school. This money spent for the foundation. I worked there hard. I came from away and worked there hard. When UNC Laws PNM came in power, they never continued school. You know when they continued? The year before election, this election was going. I was 10, 9 years away to play the start in the year before election. Doggy, doggy, look at bone. That's how Trinidad has run. Both sides, that all of them is thief.
0: Oh,
4: okay, I know what you say. All of them is thief. And Trinidad is supposed to make a law, constitutional reform. That anything responsible to somebody is accountable, people could go to prison. Nobody don't go to jail for thief. And since that's small, from that clear right now, and everyone know the thief. Something's supposed to be done about that.
1: What?
4: And those are young in the 70s, there's man Kati Ball, all are we thief. From all around everybody, a big minister Ball, all are we thief.
0: Imagine.
4: And that's an old man, and Dr. Kwari, prime minister, so he was a thief too. All of them.
0: They all played with us. They all.
1: What should we do?
0: Do we have something in place where if after 2 years we find that you're not doing well, we could vote you out? Is that something that we have?
1: We don't have that, obviously. We don't have that.
0: I don't know, but I know like the U.S. have that.
1: The U.S. have that?
0: I don't know if they have that for the presidency, but they have that with the mayors and the councils. And
5: I don't know, Georgia, talk about we money and we money. I have a problem with that because if my money in the bank, the only person could go and touch that money and spend it is me. You see that talk about how they're touching we money and we money to do whatever? I don't know where that we money talk come from. I'm not taking that. Money? What the thief? Who's their money?
0: So where that money come from, sir?
1: Where the money come from?
0: It would have come from the profits of Trinidad and Tobago, whatever they do, the oil, the gas, the whatever.
1: Yeah, well,
0: and we are the citizens of this. That government is there to run our business.
1: Yeah, so you have no problem with them full in their pockets and their friends' pockets.
0: Because it's not our money, because your money in the bank.
1: With the profits that come from Trinidad and Tobago.
0: Morning, McDaddy George, Ken Simmons, good from New York, locked on.
6: Morning, guys.
0: The contract should be handed out in a bipartisan bias. So everyone is in agreement. So the contract will continue no matter who is in power. I know, nothing will get done. That's it, partner. That's why you live in the
6: US. Sorry to disappoint you, but that is not nepotism. Nepotism has to be in do with family. Nepotism is only when you can give a job to a family member.
1: It
6: has nothing to
1: now?
6: Do with contracts to
1: with
6: strangers. That could come under probably bribery.
1: No.
6: But it's political bribery.
0: Can't be bribery.
6: I mean, that's a game they play. But nepotism means giving a job to a family member over someone. Else who is more qualified.
1: Your friend.
0: So if I get a job
1: it could be family
0: in
1: or
0: government
1: friend.
0: To do all the pavement and carnage.
1: Yeah.
0: And I know I could trust Ken Simmons.
1: Right.
0: I'm going to hire Ken Simmons because I can trust him.
1: Yes.
0: Not because he's my friend. He's my friend because I could trust him. But no, I have to give somebody else a job who are not sure if they will carry out the job if I'm not there. If Ken
1: and
0: there,
1: then so you'll
0: I could turn around.
1: You get a pizza.
0: I don't want a pizza.
1: You get.
0: I don't need a pizza. I don't need a pizza.
1: You don't need a pizza.
0: Let us follow your boy. Let us follow your trust.
1: We on stupidness in this country.
0: No,
1: we on stupidness. Don't pretend like it's not happening.
0: The TKR team selection for the bowlers is poor. Nathan Edwards and Terrence cannot be expected to bowl 4 overs each. Puran could ask Pollard to stay in the game because he is the captain.
1: Who select? Is it the coach or the captain?
0: I don't know. I think it's between the coach and the captain.
1: Well, I have to ask it. Which one?
0: But I think they have to select an under-19 because all teams have an under-19.
1: Okay.
0: But that fellow get proper mashup. right. Whoever that bowler was.
7: Hey, Churchy. In your now, you mentioned TNM. The problem is Foster Cummings, and Benny's too weak to challenge Foster Cummings to do the damn job that he's supposed to be doing and do it properly. If Foster Cummings know he can't do the job, he get all stepped down and give somebody else a chance to
0: I don't know call no names, but
7: Benny, you need to step up, otherwise step out. And the problem in TKR is Hines and what bad captains.
1: We can say what they want, yes?
0: Sergeant Levine say, give Moses thy walking in carnage. You ain't easy.
1: Oh, boy.
0: But yeah. No, I agree. Yeah. I ain't want to call names, but we know in each party, we know who corrupt and who not corrupt.
1: Yeah, boy.
0: When your name could be, when you're a minister and your name could be called one of the richest people in Trinidad, even if it's true or not, your name called. So where there's smoke, there's fire. You ain't tell me something wrong?
1: It's alleged.
0: Nah, man. Good morning to you, Big Daddy, Joel and Ken. Ingrid from New Grant. Morning to you guys.
1: I'm Ingrid.
0: Dex and Prince Stone, good morning.
8: Good morning, guys. Good morning to the rest of the world. You know what I doesn't can understand? Why it is government go can't remember who put them there, right? Only came, only walk, hey, vote for me, do this, do that. And was all the in the office, all the forget everything and everybody, right? Why that has happened? Why you can't remember, hey, all say this, do these people, children, the big one, and put us there, let us do what we're supposed to do for the country. Stop fighting and blaming. Because what's going on in Parliament, it do make sense. See about Trinidad and Tobago.
0: You're talking a perfect world. You're talking.
1: There are a few agricultural programs that were started under the former administration and it has been abandoned. Many things. I just find that
0: it
1: is
0: pure stupidness.
1: Yeah, I just think it's really
0: when you see the talk about the I don't know if you saw it, where they're building homes and they're saying you have to be stupid because nobody not paying $1 million for that for where it is.
1: Right.
0: And two, if you rent it, it's gonna take 200 years to make back your money. And it just abandoned. Nobody cares. Money going on the road. And if you nobody get, getting locked up, nobody if responsible.
1: If you choose to have the position as that gentleman who will play the voice note, that is not I know my money, my bank.
0: Yeah, stupid.
1: Come on.
0: But guys, come on.
9: Ken Simmons and George Gonzalez. Bless up rising, man.
0: Yeah,
9: man. The only person could change us died. Until our next bean arrives in society, only change can take place. Change cannot take place in votes. Change cannot take place in placarded here. It's only one way changes take place. Everybody have Batman, a good day. Respect.
0: Oh, Batman.
1: Bean.
0: I don't know who's Ben.
1: You don't know who's Ben?
0: You can say Ben 5 times. You don't mean I know who's Ben.
1: Well, I'm telling you.
0: Who's Ben?
1: You don't know Ben?
0: No.
1: I sure it's Ben from Batman you're talking about. You don't know Ben?
0: Ben from Batman.
1: You never see that?
0: Wow.
1: You never see that?
0: No.
1: You never see that Joker movie?
0: I know Batman. I don't know Ben.
1: You know what?
0: Who's Ben?
1: Let's take a short break. We have a special interview coming up in a short while, right?
0: Oh, we do? With who?
1: Is that a surprise?
0: To me? I work in here. I mean, a surprise.
1: It's a surprise.
0: Is about what? Is that a surprise too?
1: Is that a surprise?
0: When it's, you see, when Ken says it's a surprise,

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1: You are strength, but not strategy, my young grasshopper. 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
0: The way?
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1: I thought it was free giveaways.
0: No. That's
1: there's somebody else.
0: There's no such thing as free giveaways.
1: I don't know, but I read a script that said free giveaways yesterday.
0: We have
1: a lot of people have free giveaways, you know.
0: Yeah, free giveaways.
1: Yeah.
0: There's no such thing.
1: Yeah. So there's like no charge of coming. It's free entry.
0: Yeah, free entry. Yeah. yeah. But anyway, let's take a short break and come back with more, right?
2: Baby, come see this book. I think this child applying for university.
3: Wait, let me see.
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2: Only?
3: Yeah, you didn't even finish the books yet.
2: Wait, there's more?
3: You need to relax. Bright Ideas has everything we need.
2: Everything?
3: Everything. 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
1: All right, folks, 19 before 9 o'clock. I know if you got the interview, maybe.
2: I don't know. I'm not sure.
1: It's a surprise. It's a
2: you
1: surprise.
2: Know what happens is that they save the best for last.
1: Ah.
2: They just come here last.
1: Yeah, they're making so the rounds.
2: Somebody saying here, good morning, George and Ken. Coaches now have power to select a team. But Nathan Edwards and Terrence Hines cannot be expected to bowl any depth overs when you have a spin bowling goalie. These are guys sitting on the bench who can get games when Hales is not performing and constantly opening for every game. Bad selection is contributing to that because TKR won without Puran and Pollard in the first game.
1: Person,
2: so true.
1: That person no.
2: They like the cricket. Yeah, that is Delana.
1: Hey, Delana.
2: My your friend.
1: Well, I'm Delana.
2: My your friend.
1: Yeah, I'm McGill.
2: Yeah, yeah. I know that. I saw the daughter.
1: Hey, get ready to celebrate. Father, Lord.
2: All the daughter is in a beard.
1: Hey. George. That's some decorum, the man.
2: They say they have to select 3 emerging players, not under 19.
1: Try to read a script, boy.
2: And they must play one of them in each match. TKR emerging players are Joshua De Silva, Nathan Edwards, and Toppin. Joshua De Silva is one they should play. I don't know why they're not playing him.
1: Get ready to celebrate Trinidad and Tobago in true musical style. Groove Nightclub presents the ultimate independence musical melt on Sunday, August 30th from 9 p.m. till late. It's where 64 years of pure music comes alive as soca meets dance, featuring DJs Richard C., Chaotic, Bass 2, and Peter. Is that... Who's that Bass 2?
2: That is not Bass 1, it's Bass 2.

0: Stacy at 346-0453. For more information, you can call 766-7101. Groove Nightclub, Independence Vibes with you. Don't want to miss it, all right? I was just thinking if it's our bass, but it's not bass one, it's bass two, right?
1: Right, so there's no time to waste bass. So.
0: All right, folks. As promised, I told you we have a very special interview, a very special guest with us
1: Tova.
0: Today. Yes, Tova.
1: Tova is the guest? That's...
0: No, Tova is here, but of course she's the head of commercials and partnerships.
1: I thought that was a special guest.
0: Well, she's special. She come on, any boss lady.
1: Thank you.
0: Come on.
1: I want to make sure you know now.
0: Come on. And you have to make sure to treat the boss lady correctly. So,
1: but no, you have a shift every day. What again you want?
0: Let's welcome Tova. Tova, how you doing? All is well?
2: Good.
0: Nice. Yes.
1: Yeah. Put it on a bit. Well, you have two mics, so you could either one could use.
2: It's fine.
1: Nice.
2: Hi guys. Great to be here.
0: Yes, we're here.
1: Good to see you. So let's
0: add some context. All right. So CPL 2026 is bringing the biggest party in sport back to Trinidad with Trimbago Knight Riders set to play 5 home matches
1: in your world
0: at the historic Queen's Park Oval.
1: Correct.
0: Right. Of course, from August 26th to September 2nd. And joining us to talk about the cricket, the atmosphere, and what this home leg means for Trinidad and Tobago is Mr. Peter Miller. He's the head of PR and communications at CPL. And, of course, we've got Tova Satnarayan-White, all right? And, of course, she's the head of commercials and partnerships here at Guardian Media Limited. Welcome. Folks, how are you guys doing, Peter?
3: I'm good, thank you. What an introduction for Tova. That's amazing.
1: Come on, make sure we keep our job.
3: Absolutely.
1: We know where our bread is buttered.
3: I just hope there's a nice coffee from an expensive coffee place on our desk every morning, please.
0: All right, so let's kick things off very quickly. Let us start with the big picture. What can fans expect from CPL Trinidad leg this year and the matchups?
3: The CPL and Trinidad just go together so well, right? It's
0: right.
3: About being entertained, it's about having fun, it's about having a party. And that's what Trinidad and Trinidad Nightlife's all about, right? It's about having fun and coming together and just bringing everybody together in one space. So that's what we're looking forward to doing again at the Oval over the next, 8-9 days, over the next 5 matches. Yeah, and just really exciting to be bringing people to the Oval again. You know, obviously we've had the games away from the Oval last year, so really excited to be back.
0: Nice, excellent.
1: Yeah, the Oval is really nice. I don't know if you've ever been to a Cipriani Oval, but it's been incredible.
0: Yeah, and even folks who may not be into the game, we just love a good party.
3: So yeah. The interesting thing, the difference between cricket in the Caribbean and cricket elsewhere is in elsewhere, when you've got the stadium, the places that will sell out first will be the places that have the best view of the cricket.
0: Right.
3: That's not how it works in the Caribbean.
0: Right.
3: Where's going to be the most fun?
0: Most fun, right.
3: That's the most fun.
0: And that's Trinidad and Tobago.
3: Yeah, well, and the Caribbean as a whole, but Trinidad and Tobago specifically, right?
0: Yeah.
3: So we saw that in St. Lucia. In St. Lucia, there's a stand called the Johnson Charles stand, right?
0: Right.
3: And that's where the DJ sits and where everyone parties, where all the best alcoholic beverages are, right? And that's where people buy their tickets first. And that's not the best view of the cricket. It's where you want to be. So,
1: but sometimes in the Caribbean, you don't even know who's playing. You just know you're buying tickets for CPL because it's fun.
3: Well, and I think that's what's really cool about what CPL has managed to do, right? Like, you know, the boilerplate at the end of my press release talks about bringing together carnival and cricket, right? Which are two areas that really do bind the Caribbean as a region, right?
0: Right.
3: And that, I think, is people cleverer than me that are involved in all of this have done a really good job doing that. And, you know, I've been able to come for that. I've come to the Caribbean every year since 2015, made some amazing friends and just really tried, really just learned to love the culture here, right? People are just so open and friendly and that, for me, is what a CPL game feels like, right? When you walk through the door, you feel like you're being welcomed into a party at a friend's house. And that's what we're trying to do.
1: Tell me something, Peter. Is there a special flight arrangement for people who wants to come from outside to Trinidad?
3: Yeah, absolutely. We've just announced that today. So the CPL is a logistical nightmare. A colleague of mine called Michael Hall has to move all of these people around 8 different nation states. It's not like it's the Premier League in the UK where you just put everybody on a bus and you ship them up the motorway. But we have a flight that flies every day. So, for example, tomorrow, on Thursday morning, the St. Lucia team will leave from Trinidad to go to their next location. and they'll be on that flight. So we've arranged with our charter provider, so it's with Suriname Airways and Mile High Travels, that you can buy seats on those flights.
0: Excellent.
3: To go. So direct flight from here to St. Kitts, from here to Barbados, here to Guyana. And if you're a CPL fan, there's a good chance you're going to be travelling with some cricketers.
0: Yeah, you never know.
3: If you're not a CPL fan, you can get direct from Trinidad to St. Kitts, which is a great thing for you to be able to do, right? Correct, so it's not a little stop off in Antigua for 3 hours. It's a
1: very, very
3: flight.
1: Cool.
3: So flights are really competitively priced. The most expensive flight on the site is $500. 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
0: all right,
3: and there's a button there on the top of the website and one of the banners that says book flights. You click there, you can go through and book a flight. You can get a very reasonably priced flight to come along and watch a CPL game or travel around the Caribbean with us over the next 4 or 5 weeks.
0: Excellent, excellent.
1: That's cool.
0: Great news, okay? So make sure and capitalize on that, right? I want to bring in Tova into the conversation. What does this partnership, this collaboration mean for GML?
2: For us, I mean, Ken, CPL is a part of our DNA.
0: Right.
2: Sorry, guys. We've been doing this all morning. So CPL is a part of our DNA. It's a culture thing, you know. Peter spoke about the party that Trinidad brings to the game,
0: right,
2: but also we bring the defending champions.
0: Right.
2: All right. So that's exciting for us. For us here at CNC3 and Guardian Media, live content is necessary. Live sporting events is even more popular than any live content.
0: Right.
2: So that partnership was exciting for us to bring that first, but also our people, our audience. Not everybody's going to be in the Queen's Park Oval.
0: Right,
2: we have 25,000 people there, but you have 1.5 in this country.
0: Yes,
2: so
0: yes, correct.
2: How are they going to get it? For us, it was making it live, exclusive, making sure they have every drop of content that comes with our TKR team, and then the finals that would be here. But it's 5 days here, 5 days to feel all the excitement. If you can't be in the Oval, you're going to be watching it on TNT3.
0: Well, listen, and thank you for your forward thinking. Of course, not everybody could make it to the Oval for one reason or the other. And we are able now to provide that viewing experience and that excitement through your television.
1: And
0: good
1: coverage. Because I've been watching matches on CNC3.
0: Yeah.
1: And it's good coverage.
0: Indeed. Yes.
2: Clear, nice. Television and on digital. So you can look at it.
1: Right. It's also on digital on CNC3.
2: CNC3live.com.
1: Correct. That's it. Yeah. There's an important question I want to ask. The squad combines major firepower and experience, including Nicholas Poran, Alex Hales, Colin Monroe, Joshua De Silva, Kieran Pollard. What excites you most about the group, Peter?
3: Yeah, this is a really strong Trinidad side, and I think what they've done is they've created a really interesting culture in terms of how they want to win, and they want to win matches, right? You know, the winningest team in CPL history, they've got 5 titles.
0: Yeah.
3: The next best is 3. They've actually won fewer games overall than Guyana. In terms of number of matches.
0: Right.
3: But if you were to say to either team, which would you rather have, more wins in terms of games or more titles, I think I know which they would say, right?
1: Yeah.
3: It's being able to lift that trophy at the end. So that's something that's been really important. And I think what, you know, obviously the cricketers are fantastic. You've mentioned some of them there. You know, you need to give a shout out to Usman Tariq, who I think's absolutely fantastic to watch.
0: He's so
3: difficult to play against. But I think what the team on the ground here have done is, CPL is only around for 6-7 weeks of the year, and it's in Trinidad for 12 days. So what do you need to do as a team to try and make that connection, that emotional connection with that team that lasts all year? Yeah. And I think that's something that they should be really proud of. They've done a really good job of making that team something that's relevant to people from Trinidad and Tobago year round. You know, it's not just August and September you see people walking around wearing a red TKR jersey.
0: Correct.
3: Any bar you walk into any time of the year, you see people, you know, you see people with decals on their cars, you see people waving flags. It's something that people feel really passionate about. So that's, I think, is what makes the league special.
1: Somebody said to us earlier that there is a rule that you have to have 2 emerging players and you must play one.
3: So there's 3, actually. So we have, it's got a breakout player. So we did the breakout league here in Trinidad in 2025.
0: Okay.
3: So last time I was here.
0: Okay.
3: And we couldn't quite make it work this year scheduling wise because the only time we had to do it was the same time as the Under-19 World Cup, and then all of a sudden you're saying, well, we're putting on a league for young players and all of our best young players are playing in a World Cup, so it doesn't make sense. So developing the next generation is really important to us. So what we've said is you have to pick these three players and you have to play one of them every single game. There's not an option, you have to play them. So, you know, the guys who are kicking around in that squad, I think it's Nathan Edward and
1: Joshua De Silva. And Toppin.
3: Yeah. So, but one of those guys has to play every single game.
0: Every single game.
1: And that choice is the captains, the coach,
0: or the manager.
3: Them as a team will decide which one of them they play. We don't tell them which one they have to play. They just have to play one of them. So, and obviously those guys were decided on when we had the draft process. So, but we've obviously got, and we've had some amazing cricketers over the years.
1: Mm-hmm.
3: But Kyron Pollard's not going to be able to play forever. We've seen Dwayne Bravo
0: from being
3: a champion cricketer to now being a coach. So what do we need to do to create, with Cricket West Indies, to have the best, the best possible opportunity to have the great, really strong future as far as Caribbean cricket's concerned, right? That's what we're looking for.
1: One question I want to ask, and this is for me. When the draft takes place, who could pick for, so if I am in TKR and I want to get Tova to play, how am I to get Tova to play before Ken team gets Tova to play?
3: So the draft order is based on where you finished the previous year. So the first pick of the draft last year would have been Barbados Tridents because they were bottom of the league table. And the last pick would have been, I think it probably would have been Guyana, I'd have to look back, because they were top of the table, not necessarily champions. So it's based on that. So it's kind of just basically to constantly put it in a position where you're making it as competitive as possible.
1: Okay, indeed. I understand. So
3: in that circumstance, if you're Barbados and you want to have Tova Sandarine-White playing for your team, which obviously you would, why wouldn't you?
0: Yeah, come on.
3: And you pick them first, you're tough. Barbados get them first. So, yeah, and we've seen a lot of movement, and we've seen that, you know, Guyana would have loved to have kept hold of Gudikesh Moti.
1: Correct.
3: But they couldn't because Tridents had the first pick and they decided they wanted to keep him. They wanted to have him. So
0: I know you all have other interviews to deal with before the morning, is true. But before you all leave, I want to hear from Tova and Peter. Give us your best pitch. Why should fans secure their place for the Trinidad leg, and where can they find full fixtures of all that is happening? Let us know.
3: So, the thing that I want to say about CPL is every year we sit down and we plan this for a year, right? That's all I do is this. And always what we're trying to do is to elevate that fan experience. It's our job to explain to you why you should give us your money. And any good company that's doing marketing, not trying to lie to people about giving them money, they're trying to say, here's the reasons why you should give us your money,
0: correct,
3: right?
0: Correct.
3: What we've tried to do this year is to create as special a fan experience as you can have anywhere in the Caribbean. So we really do believe that in terms of sporttainment, there isn't really anything that comes close to what CPL is doing across
0: correct.
3: The Caribbean.
0: Yes, correct.
3: But it's not a case of saying, oh, we've sold out the Guyana game, we don't need to do anything. My boss will be saying to me when we're done, that was great, guys. Well done.
1: What's next?
3: What's next? Right? And that's constantly.
1: We know what that is.
3: Yeah, absolutely. It's a case of never being happy. So I hope, the pitch for me is, I hope that we've created a product that, one, excites people, and two, means that they want to engage and they want to hand their money over to buy a ticket. That's not something anyone in CPL takes for granted.
1: But what CPL does, so my son is not a cricketer. He don't know head to toe when it comes to cricket, but CPL, he will buy tickets because that's where the lime is, that's where the fun is, that's where the adrenaline is, the excitement is. Other than that, he don't know more cricket. That's what CPL does.
3: Something that I've noticed more than anything else. I will do 100 of these interviews throughout the length of this tournament, right? And always very happy to do.
1: And this is the best station. I know. I was going to say that.
3: Probably the best one so far. Yeah. I talk about the cricket so little, right? And that, I think, sums up exactly what you're saying for your son, is that the point is to make it to the point where they're going, right, think Russell Crowe in The Gladiator. Are you not entertained?
1: Yeah.
3: Right?
0: Are you not entertained?
3: That's what we want to. Yeah.
1: Yeah, it's an event.
0: Yeah. Tova, you have any final words for
2: us? It's just great to be a part of it. We want people to come out and look at the games. We want them to enjoy the excitement. And for those who are not there, you have it on television, you have it on online. And also, we have viewing parties. So come and mix and mingle. Yes. Come and be with us. So we want to meet the fans as well. We want to engage.
0: Yeah, just talking about it seems very much exciting. Yeah.
1: Don't let this pass you because you want to tell people you was there, or you saw the game, or you went to one of the viewing parties.
0: Yeah. Thank you very much, Peter. It was a pleasure. Thank you, Tova.
1: Indeed. Thank you, guys.
0: Sorry, I don't know if we went above the time allotted, but we're such good conversationalists that we just had to get in as much as possible.
1: And just to let you know, yeah, you are on the best morning show. This is the number one. All the other morning shows are number two.
3: The best morning show I've been on in the last 10 minutes.
1: Bye-bye, Peter. No, Peter, bye-bye.
0: Take care.
1: All right, guys.
0: Bye. All right, let's take a short break and come back with much more. All right, stand by.
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2: Ah, boy.
3: Hey, before we go, I want to say happy birthday going out to Cheryl.
2: Oh, God, that red woman.
3: Cheryl.
2: Oh, God, blonde.
3: Cheryl, happy birthday, Cheryl.
2: Oh, God.
3: Yes, Cheryl.
2: Boy.
4: Okay, morning. Happy birthday, Cheryl.
3: So, wait. That's Georgia's tour.
2: Well, she's a special Georgette.
3: Eh?
2: What? You make a joke, but...
3: Is everybody in the bathroom? We're going out
2: and
3: to...
2: And now I know where she lives. She in trouble.
3: What do you mean?
2: She in trouble. I know where
3: just
2: she
3: lives. Just so what? Everybody?
2: Everybody.
3: Papa, yo.
2: Once the light on.
4: No, I mean?
2: I don't...
3: I mean?
2: I have respect for you.
3: Okay, all right.
2: So I won't go by Delano.
3: What is wrong with you?
2: Well, you know what, my daughter said no.
3: You know what? Ramona is back with us.
2: Yep.
3: Right?
2: It's good to have her.
3: Right? Your link to sweetness.
4: Your link to sweetness is back.
3: It's here.
2: We miss you, girl. Yeah. We really, really miss you.
4: Oh, gosh.
2: Not that Jay White didn't know what he had to do.
4: No.
2: But Ramona's job.
4: Yeah, I understand. You know what I mean? I understand everybody did a fantastic role. Yeah, you know, they did their part, you know.
2: And when he worked.
4: In my absence.
2: By now, what's the time? 7 minutes past 9.
4: Yeah.
2: Ken would already wrap up computer everything, eh?
4: Yeah.
2: But as you come,
4: I think he's getting confused.
2: He's at a pass behind.
3: Hey. We had an interview.
4: We had an interview.
3: The boss was here.
2: For once. All the other time I had an interview too.
3: Hey.
4: Nah, but the interview, the interview went overtime.
3: Yes, that's what it is. It's you asking all kind of personal questions. I wasn't.

0: comes.
1: I know. Yeah, no, but you don't have that?
2: No, but for one watch, I'm like, oh, there, go there. You know what I mean? Tova, her driving permit are longer than everybody else, because how she fit that name there?
0: Yeah.
2: A street name in Tova.
0: Satnarayan White.
2: White.
0: No.
2: She got to be a longer, but.
0: Tova is a champion.
2: Oh, no, she is. Yeah.
1: Yeah.
2: I love you, Tova. All right. Yeah. I don't lose a Friday. I love you, Tova.
1: Tova is a darling, boy.
2: Why? I don't play that, boy.
0: All the managers.
2: Yeah. I love all of them.
0: Oh, we love
2: everybody,
0: them.
2: Everybody.
0: Everybody.
2: Love you.

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0: Bright ideas, check them out today and take advantage of these incredible CVs. So, such a voice, so let's check in and with my beautiful peeps. Let's
1: morning,
0: see.
1: Teacher Ramona. Some cool just welcoming you. Happy, marvelous welcome back to the Vibe City 105. We miss you, miss you, miss you. And thank you again for all the blessed and sweet music you bring to us. So that's why you are truly missed. Yeah.

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Pastor Luke's on Sunday, 30th August from 4 to 9 p.m. at the Garden Sanctuary, Center of Excellence, McCoy. 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

0: 6939 or 749-7711. Let's see who else we have here. Antonelli, good morning to you. And the team out there in Wisconsin, let's have you on board.
1: Good morning, Ramona, sweetheart.
0: Morning, darling.
1: How are you? How was your vacation?
0: Oh, nice.
1: Yes. Oh, you want to know this Amsterdam here? Yeah, sorry, I disappeared in Acton, yeah. It's a long story, but I'll cut it short. I'm back. I'm here. Yes, I'm here on a little vacation myself, too. Eh?
0: Oh, nice. Yes, lovely.
1: I'll be locked on and listening. And everybody, otherwise, have a blessed day, a blessed week ahead.
0: Yes, Henry.
1: Ramona.
0: Thank you, sweetheart.
1: Yes, Amsterdam.
0: Thank you, darling. Thank you, Henry. Have a blessing to you, darling. Glad he was able to get a vacation as well, too. Vacation is so very much needed, eh? Trust me. Whether it's to stay home and sleep all day, it doesn't matter what you do when you take a vacation. The main thing is actually taking a vacation away from everything.

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0: Plaza. Good morning. Welcome.
1: I want a vacation.
0: Can you repeat that?
1: I want a vacation.
0: I want a vacation. You want a what?
1: Vacation.
0: You're still insane, it right? I give it
1: I
0: a one
1: want
0: more
1: a
0: chance.
1: Vacation.
0: What? Say it for me. Say the first word.
1: I want a vacation.
0: All right, all right. You now get it right. What's your name, caller?
1: Arlene Batiste.
0: Arlene
1: Batiste.
0: Batiste. And Arlene, this is your number here, ending in 93. I'm seeing here.
1: 368-075.
0: Give it to me. Tell me that again.
1: 368-075.
0: You're missing a number. 368.
2: Hi, Ramona. This is Abiola. Yeah, I wanted mommy to call.
0: All right.
2: And so her number is 36. Let me send it to you off here now.
0: No, you can give it to me right now.
2: All right.
0: Right. Okay. She was missing a number. She was missing a number. Thank you so very much. I'm hoping mommy win. Yes, darling. Yes, yes. Okay. Anybody want to say hi to?
2: All the nurses right now. I'm already with my mom here.
0: Right.
2: My daughter.
0: Nice.
2: Here right now.
0: Yes.
2: All the nurses and the
0: police. Big up everybody, man. Thank you so very much, Abiola. I'm hoping mommy get this.
2: Yes, I'm hoping so.
0: Yes.
2: I'm already inside it.
0: Well,
2: I want to be inside too.
0: Well, all right. I hear you. All right.

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1: Good morning, DJ Ramona. Good morning.
0: Morning, Gary.
1: Gary, Eddie Redband,
0: bodyguard boy.
1: Your bodyguard. So body welcome guard. Back. Welcome back.
0: Thank you,
1: so time for me to pick back up my bodyguard duty.
0: Yes.
1: Anyhow, you have a great one. I know you had a good time.
0: Oh, yeah. Definitely.

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I miss you, man.

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0: Tony quickly.
1: Ramonzi, good morning. Welcome back. 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It's her birthday.
0: Oh, lovely.
1: Miss Grace Rosado. Yes, blessing to her. Also to my daughter, Tiana Rosado. Blessing to her. Yesterday was my big daughter on.
0: Oh, nice.
1: Vanessa Rosado. And Saturday was my whole weekend of birthdays. Ooh, yes.
0: Celebration.
1: You know what I mean?
0: Max.
1: Yeah, yeah. My pop

0: Pina, let's hear.
1: Good morning, Ramona.
0: Morning, darling.
1: Welcome back. We miss you. JY is what's the best.
0: Thank you, sweetheart.
1: You is the bestest.

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0: Carolina.
1: Good morning, good morning. It's a beautiful morning here in Toronto, and always know that we love you. We are enjoying your company. 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
0: Love
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0: here, Mona.
1: Mona, darling.
0: Welcome back, baby girl. Just saying, special morning to Mr. Phone Card. Just want to tell him, don't worry, everything's going to be all right. Love you. And girl, read like that up in Aruka.
1: Well, that's what I know here
0: in the house.
1: Thank you, Cross Reed. Having blessings to you and Mr. Phone Card. I know here in rain. Rain the same away. That's why the place making extra cold. Anyway, guys, think you have what it takes to hit the mark.

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inside the last and final hour on this beautiful Monday morning. I understand it's raining, so drivers, please exercise extreme caution on the nation's roadway, all right?

0: The phone lines. Pleasant, good morning. Welcome.
1: Morning.
0: Good morning. What's your first name?
1: Rishalan.
0: Rishalan, tell me, on what holiday does the cruise take place?
1: On the 24th of September, Republic Day.
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0: 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Because you know these deals won't last forever, all right? Going to take a quick pause and come back with more. Keep those messages coming in. 388-1051. Hey, let me play this one before I take a break. Look, Catherine. Let me hear from Catherine.
2: Good morning, DJ Ramona. And everybody so happy to have you back. Eh? Not that we didn't enjoy J-Wise. J-Wise is our boss. We know that, but we're real happy to have you back.
0: Yes, darling. Yes, yes. I hear you, honey. Thank you so very much. All right. Let me be back with more after this.

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0: 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Yeah. Let's try
1: morning,
0: it.
1: Morning, Tonil. Locked and listening here and then just enjoying your vibe. This is the morning.
0: Thank you, Tonil. Love and blessings to you.
2: Hi, pleasant good morning.
0: Morning.
2: I just enjoyed that segment so much last night that I had to stop you. Not really, you know, but I just wanted to rub it in a little bit. It was fun. I enjoyed that.
0: Thank you, Tyrone.
2: More love soca, but oh God, the slows was really, really.
0: Oh God, the slows, yeah.

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1: Good afternoon and welcome to the Midday News here on CNC3 and the TBC Radio Network. I am Bavita Gopalchan. Thank you so much for joining us. We begin with news that the entire PNM San Fernando East constituency executive has resigned in a dramatic new twist to the ongoing dispute involving MP Brian Manning and constituency chairman Patricia Alexis. In a statement today, constituency chairman Patricia Alexis said the executive took the decision following a meeting with the party's leadership and will demit office at 4 o'clock this afternoon. The executive says its resignation is intended to facilitate an orderly transition, allow interim arrangements to be put in place, and pave the way for the election of a new constituency executive. The statement also reveals that Brian Manning was invited to the meeting, but he did not attend. Alexis has also announced that she will not seek re-election as constituency chairman. The mass resignation comes amid a deepening feud with the constituency that has already triggered multiple resignations and drew a public rebuke of Manning from PNM chairman Marvin Gonzalez earlier today. Let's get to that story now. The PNM has publicly condemned San Fernando East MP Brian Manning as the internal feud within the constituency continues to escalate. In a strongly worded statement this morning, PNM Chairman Marvin Gonzalez accused Manning of failing to honor the party's internal process set up to address the dispute. Gonzalez says Manning's latest public statements are inaccurate and unfairly cast aspersions on the party, its leadership, as well as members of the San Fernando East constituency. Now, he described Manning's conduct as unacceptable and said it must be condemned. The PNM says it will now seek to correct the public record and present what it calls the relevant facts at a media conference at Balize House this afternoon. Away from politics now, a member of parliament whose constituency has long been plagued by gang-related violence is welcoming a public display of unity between performers Kashif Sanka, better known as Kiman, and Meshack Emmanuel, or Plumpy Boys. But Lavendale West MP Kareem Marcel says their truce did not create the relative calm seen in the capital over the past 2 months. Rather, he says it is an extension of it. Kiman and Plumpy Boys have been bitter rivals, trading barbs in songs and on social media. Well, that changed on Saturday when the two men united at the constituency office of Tunapuna MP and Homeland Security Minister Roger Alexander ahead of summer stage. They later took to the stage together, marking a public show of unity between two rivals. Marcel praised the moment as a win for the community, but acknowledged that the underlying conflict has not been resolved and the war is far from over.
2: There still remain some splinter groups within the East Port of Spain community that continue to engage in this senseless war. We have seen it in relation to the Chinapu, Monrepu, Mova, those killings recently, the Triple Murder we had. So those continuing wars continue to have an effect, but it could have been much worse if a wider cross-section and wider communities would have been involved.
1: Well, Marcel urged the RTs to use their influence to send a stronger message to young people, promoting love and unity rather than hate and violence. Economist Dr. Indira Sajivan says while it is not unusual for changes to take place at state institutions when there is a new government, the vacancies of top officials can be deemed as problematic. Now, this comes in the wake of the resignations and removals from top officials at key state boards, the latest being Heritage Petroleum former chairman Kurt Ramlal, who was asked to step down last week. On the Morning Brew program today, Dr. Sajivan said the board of directors of any company guides the direction of that company, and its leadership, therefore, is important.
3: We are seeing changes not only at the level of the board, but also at the level of senior management. I'm not privy to what is happening inside any one of these institutions, and we can only hope that measures are being put in place to bring about stability and to ensure that the institutions themselves do not suffer as a consequence of these changes. But certainly at the level of the boards, you know, that is part of the course.
1: Mr. Jewin, who was appointed to the Central Bank Board in October of last year, said, with all that has happened with state boards, replacing the leadership is more than filling vacant positions, but having the right personnel to get the job done.
3: Certainly at the level of at the senior management level in some of the institutions where we have been seeing some amount of changes. One wants to, especially when it's a financial institution, for example, we want to ensure that there are the requisite skill set being put in place as quickly as possible in order to bring about the kind of stability that we want and the kind of confidence that is required from the public in institutions such as those.
1: Dr. Sijiwin added that actions taken against those accused of corruption is a right step of the government, as that augurs well for transparency and accountability. Meanwhile, the Oilfields Workers Trade Union's UTT branch is calling for the removal of the university's executive chairman, Professor Selwyn Kujo. The call comes after Kujo said the money is simply not there to pay outstanding wages settlements. But the OWTU says some UTT workers are still being paid on 2007 salaries, with some earning about $4,000 a month. The union argues workers did not cause the university's financial problems and should not be made to carry that burden. It is also taking aim at Kujo, personally claiming he earns more than $100,000 a month, while previous UTT chairman received stipends of less than $8,000 a month. The union also accused Kujo of using a recent emancipation event to sell his personal books, while some workers are struggling to afford school books for their children. The OWTU is now urging Kujo to come to the negotiating table in good faith, saying if he cannot settle the outstanding negotiations, then he should go. Moving on now, a state of emergency can create a negative reception of a country to American travelers. Well, that's according to Zane Kirby, president and CEO of the American Society of Travel Advisors. Speaking with CNC3 News, at the Trade Association's Caribbean Showcase currently being held in St. Kitts, Kirby said safety and security remains paramount to the organization as well as its members. Though he stopped short of addressing TNT's current SOE, he explained the travel advisors use the U.S. State Department's warnings to ensure that travelers are aware of any potential risks. Well, currently, the State Department maintains a level 3 that is reconsidered travel advisory for TNT due to violent crime and terrorism risks. While media reports and headlines about crime and safety concerns can influence a traveler's decision to visit this country and the Caribbean in general, Kirby said each traveler has a different risk tolerance.
4: Some, you know, will see a media report and immediately that will affect their decision on where they want to go or what kind of activities they want to take up. Other people take those things in stride. Some people look at the State Department's warnings as a guide.
1: Well, despite the safety concerns and challenges, Kirby said ASTA's data shows that they have not stopped Americans from traveling outside of the country. An estimated 35 million people visited the Caribbean in 2026, with over 60% of them coming from the United States. According to ASTA data, the average American traveler spends 7 to 9 days on one island. Kirby said limited regional interconnectivity is preventing travelers from visiting multiple islands in one trip. Let's take a short break. We'll be right back.
0: 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The energy I need all day long. Energy and party.

more music, less everything else. Yeah. That's the voice there of Jadelle. Yes, Jadelle. And she's saying, if the man don't know where he stand by next man. If the man not

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0: This is Sport. I am Ian Wason. Good afternoon. We begin with volleyball as Trinidad and Tobago lost their third straight game at the Nausicaa Women's Continental Championships on Sunday, falling to Mexico in three straight sets in Santo Domingo, Dominican Republic. Mexico won their sets 25-4, 25-10 and 25-0. The Twin Island Republic finished bottom of Group A and will play Costa Rica for 7th on Tuesday. And in track and field, Trinidad and Tobago's Jereem the Dream Richards was sixth in the men's 400 meters in the Diamond League meet in Poland on Sunday. Richards clocked 44.72 seconds in a stacked field. Botswana's Colin Kabinatshipi won in 43.59 seconds to set a new meet record. American Rye Benjamin, son of former West Indies fast bowler Winston, was also under 44 seconds, running a personal best of 43.83 for second. Jereem, the 2025 World Championship silver medalist, was sixth, just over a second off the winner's pace. The football with which Diego Maradona scored his famous Hand of God goal at the 1986 World Cup has been sold at an auction for £2.5 million, according to the BBC. Maradona famously punched the ball past goalkeeper Peter Shilton in Argentina's 2-1 quarterfinal win over England. Though it sold for £2.5 million at Heritage Auctions in the United States on Thursday, the ball had been expected to fetch nearer to £7.3 million. That was Sport. I am Ian Wason. Good afternoon.
1: 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Let's get into today's CPL update.
0: This is the Underball CPL updates and highlights. I am Ian Wason. Good afternoon. Guyana Amazon Warriors remained perfect in the 2026 Caribbean Premier League with a convincing 7-wicket win over hosts Antigua and Barbuda Falcons at North Sound on Sunday. The Falcons were sent in to bat first and were bowled out for 116 in 17 overs. Shamar Joseph took 3 for 22. Kari Pierre took 2 for 19, while Imran Tahir took 2 for 15. Amer Jangu top scored with 37 and Hassan Nawaz made 20. In reply, Guyana Amazon Warriors reached 121 for 3 in 9.5 overs. Shimron Hetmeyer scored 49 from just 19 balls, and Shehoop scored 47 not out from 26 balls as the Amazon Warriors won with 61 balls to spare and shot to the top of the table with a perfect 3 points. After the victory, winning captain Imran Tahir commented on the win.
2: Yeah, look, yes, satisfied. I'm very happy with the performance we put it out there today. You know, they've been playing really good cricket. They won two last of their games. And, you know, I think we came up with a better planning today. We've been watching. Obviously, we had a time to see and reflect what we need to improve on. And look, you know, today is a complete performance, but I think there is still a few things we need to improve on. So make sure if there is a couple of mistakes we make, then we won't do it going forward in the next game.
0: Guyana Amazon Warriors captain Imran Tahir. The CPL continues on Tuesday with the Barbados Tridents against the Antigua Barbuda Falcons at North Sound. That was the On the Ball CPL updates and highlights. I am Ian Wason. Good afternoon.
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on CNC 3, Cricket Lives Here. Let's go live, line one. Hello, good afternoon, welcome. Majestic Monday? Okay, not there. Just some more information again with you. And Maggie's Variety Store, number 40 Mocha Rapa Street in San Fernando. They're having their big back-to-school sale. And it's running. It started yesterday, August 23rd. And it's running until the 6th of September. 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

0: 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Let's go line one. Hello, good afternoon. Welcome.
1: Hello.
0: Good afternoon.
1: Dr. Russ, good day.
0: Good day to you. How are you today?
1: I'm fine. I just didn't cook some pork here, but...
0: You cook pork?
1: Pork, plenty pepper in it.
0: Wee. All right.
1: Pork tastes nice, boy. It tastes nice. No such a fat in it, eh?
0: No such a fat in the pork?
1: Nah. Only lean.
0: But I know you like your thing lean. You like everything lean. You like things leaning. Leaning, girl. So how was your weekend?
1: How was your weekend, Dr. Russ?
0: It was good. I worked on Friday night. I was at Liquor House on a Friday night up there in Shogwana's Boy. Mm-hmm. Gillian and I left there after 5 in the morning. We had a time at Liquor House. That is in Shogwana's Liquor House, boy. It was excellent. And yesterday, I was at Cora River. I know Cora River yesterday.
1: I see a little clip.
0: Yeah. What's up, Cora? Yeah. Spend the day at Cora.
1: But I know.
0: And the night in Edinburgh. Yeah. I had some old force.
1: I see the painter man yesterday, man.
0: Oh, you saw the painter man?
1: Mm-hmm.
0: All right. How are you going?
1: The painter man speeding along the road, boy.
0: You saw him speeding? I doubt he's speed. All right. Well, enjoy your pork. Enjoy your pork, right?
1: Yeah, I enjoying it.
0: All right, darling. Let's go line two. Hello, good afternoon. You're live.
2: Majestic Monday with the one and only Dr. Russ.
0: Well, your name just called. Your name was just called.
2: Boy, I hear people calling my name.
0: They said that you were speeding. Was that true? You were speeding? I don't think
2: stealing.
0: You're
2: stealing. I don't steal. I know that. I wanted to come up Cora yesterday. That would have been stealing the show. When boy, I see the rest of Cora,
0: yesterday.
2: Nah, boy. I leave this thing and come up the road.
0: And you know, it was so good. Eh? Watch me. We went up.
2: Well, you're a good photographer. Some good pics, especially with the chow.
0: Oh, gosh. Yeah, boy. The chow, boy. They had a plum chow. They made a plum chow. Yes. Oh, yeah, boy.

0: They cook a sinner with...
1: what they forget.
0: But watch me, a sinner with four big plates of meat. Four big plates of meat, man. Well, I tell you, it's pork, it's chicken, it's goat, it's wild. Wild fowl, you just call them Yadi.
1: Yadi.
0: The bus up a Yadi too. I say, wow.
1: Boy, yeah, boy, yesterday, Rusty, having a time there yesterday, boy.
0: But watch me, they made some roti, they boiled rice, and everything cooked on the spot, you know.
1: I see everything happening, man.
0: Yeah, boy. Everything cooked on the spot, boy. And whether you ever make roti with a pot cover, yeah, they use a pot cover and put it on the cracker. And
1: that is a trini. I'm sure that is a trini, Rusty.
0: They put the pot cover upside down, a solid cast iron pot cover, and they turn it upside down. Partner, they make the roti with that. When I tell you that, I lick my fingers with that pot cover roti, you know.
1: Now, you ready to go back for her right now?
0: Boy, no, they didn't use no tower, nothing, you know. A pot cover,
1: Rusty,
0: you know.
1: You ready to go back for her right now?
0: What's
1: that
0: my four
1: was
0: ring?
1: A good R&R for you, my brother.
0: Four ring stove. I say, what is that? A pot cover? They say, yeah, I mean, and watch me, that tower, they didn't use no tower, you know. Say, boy, tasty roti with a pot cover. My good, and it's dalpari roti too, eh? Boy, you know.
1: But Rusty, you enjoy it yesterday. But, seeing full gear.
0: But I was sipping up, but they didn't get me to drink the cahols, and I stay away from the...
1: See, it was 0-0.
0: It was 0-0. That's it.
1: Yeah. I know the Rusty don't really think that is a one-on, yeah, but Rusty was 0-0 in yesterday.
0: It was 0-0. But boy, when I tell you, I'm not balling, Cora. I'm not balling, though.
1: You don't have to tell me, I see you.
0: You say we're leaving early, 6 o'clock in the morning. Just to get that spot. Watch me. And the city tables was in the middle of the river, you know. We put the tables in the middle of the river, you know.
1: If I was up in Tagariga yesterday, I'd
0: have
1: make a one guest appearance.
0: You're going to make a appearance. Now, that'll be Cora boy. Yeah. That boy. Cora boy. What?
1: Yeah, boy. Nice places, boy.
0: Yeah, boy. All right, partner. Well, boy, you know my weekend, man.
1: Yeah, weekend was nice. You had a time.
0: Yeah, I'll take some time for yourself, you know.
1: Yeah. This weekend is mine.
0: All right, brother. I want me money.
1: Yeah.
0: All right.

0: But we're a little bit.
1: I'm a request. I didn't hear tell me.
0: But we're a little bit off of
1: it. I give my disbarrow.
0: Okay.
1: Thank you, I'm a good one. Happy Independence Day. I love the shadow.
0: Ben Shadow, the next
1: one. Well, me.
0: All right. Blessings, yes. To Shadow.
1: Thank you, Dr. Blimey. Smart day, John, for me.
0: All right,

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It's a big team out on Sunday, 30th August for the end of summer cooler cruise. So pack the coolers, get ready for teams ready, and come and represent and get your teams all set.

0: 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All right? Nice as indeed. They're bringing the time right now to 7 minutes before the hour of 2 o'clock. Let's take two quick ones.
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1: What's your first name?
0: Rennie,
1: you didn't qualify before Rennie.
0: No.
1: All right, wonderful. So, Rennie, you have our WhatsApp number?
0: Yes, I do.
1: All right, send me a full name right now, Rennie. Please, all right, and thanks. 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

But that's how I look at the shutdown this hour. And of course, I want to say happy, happy birthday right now, going out to one of our own here, Cheryl Eli. 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And health, strength, and everything to you, Cheryl. Blessings to you all the way, Cheryl. Yeah. I know you're having all your cake and all your food and everything.

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1: I was just close to the studio and I just passed to
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1: Good afternoon, TNT. Good afternoon.
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0: afternoon, I'm Keyshawn Haynes with headline news on CNC3 and the TBC Radio Network. The entire PNM San Fernando East constituency executive has resigned in a dramatic new twist to the ongoing dispute involving MP Brian Manning and constituency chairman Patricia Alexis. In a statement today, constituency chairman Alexis said the executive took the decision following a meeting with the party's leadership and will demit office at 4 o'clock this afternoon. The executive says its resignation is intended to facilitate an orderly transition, allow interim arrangements to be put in place, and pave the way for the election of a new constituency executive. The statement also reveals that Brian Manning was invited to the meeting but did not attend. Alexis has also announced that she will not seek re-election as constituency chairman. Member of Parliament, whose constituency has long been plagued by gang-related violence, is welcoming a public display of unity between performers Kashif Sanka, better known as K-Man, and Mesha Emmanuel, or Plumpy Boss. But Lavantil West MP Kareem Marcel says their truce did not create the relative calm seen in the capital over the past 2 months. Rather, he says it's an extension of it. K-Man and Plumpy Boss have been bitter rivals, trading barbs in songs and on social media, and that changed on Saturday when the two men united at the constituency office of Tunapuna MP and Homeland Security Minister Roger Alexander ahead of summer stage. They later took to the stage together, marking a public show of unity between two former rivals. Marcel praised the moment as a win for the community, but acknowledged that the underlying conflict has not been resolved and the war is far from over.
1: There still remain some splinter groups within the East Palestine community that continue to engage in this senseless war. We have seen it in relation to the Chinapu, Monripu, Mova, those killings recently, the Triple Murder we had. So those continuing wars continue to have an effect, but it could have been much worse if a wider cross-section and a wider communities would have been involved.
0: Marcel is urging the artists to use their influence to send a stronger message to young people, promoting love and unity rather than hate and violence. And internationally, U.S. President Donald Trump is threatening to impose new tariffs on Canadian vehicles from January 1st. Meanwhile, Canada's Prime Minister Mark Carney is preparing for a response to fresh tariffs imposed by the U.S. on Canadian goods. All right, that was a look at your headlines. Stay tuned for another update at the top of the hour and for comprehensive coverage in our major newscast at 7 p.m. on CNC3 and across all digital platforms.
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Sensational Sammy. 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
1: Hey, folks, thanks for your patience. 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We are aware.
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We got a big plan for you, actually, in the month of September. Yeah. Let me jog your memory back, okay? Remember when you rocked the boat last year? 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

0: Investment Bank of the Republic Bank Caribbean Premier League.
1: Yeah, yeah, yeah, yeah. Hands up, hands up. We're moving as one, yeah. We're moving as one, yeah.
2: Yes, indeed. This is The Intersection exclusively on Vibe City 105 FM. My name, well, I'm Sammy. Sensational Sammy. The sensational one. Anyway,

0: responsibly.
1: Hey, this weekend, Glow and Dago. Yes, bringing the vibes the night before Independence. All right, Independence Day. You can join the action on Sunday, 30th of August from 9 p.m. at the Super Sports Bar, the corner of Mercy.

0: 719-982-8. What do you mean? Glow in Dago this weekend. Shouts to Alvin and the entire team getting ready for that big event. Okay, looking forward to it, bro. 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
0: Let's hear what's happening inside this first hour with our peeps on the outside, our listeners, wherever you may be, local, regional, or even international. All right, let's hear what they're saying on the WhatsApp. Let's hear. Let's press play. Let's go here. Who's this?
3: Hadi, Hadi. Love, love, love. Much love, Stephen Bandy, baby girl.
0: All right, okay. All right, nice. Love it. Who's this? Yeah.
4: Sensational, Sammy, rolling inside.
0: Okay, Raul. Top of the afternoon. Hope you had a wonderful day, bro. Who's this?
5: Good afternoon, Sammy. It's really nice to be in your company on this beautiful, beautiful Monday. Yeah. I just want to say that my daughter Melissa is visiting from New York City. It is really a beautiful feeling to have your children with you. And I told her we are not listening to no other station.

0: 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We love you. Loving the house from Brown Sugar.
1: Oh, my goodness. All right, back at you, my dear. You just made my afternoon even more special. Big up Kiss Cake Luxin. Hey, shouts to Pierre Nama. They are sending their love to you and to

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1: You need to get your tickets ASAP. Love Brunch is on this Sunday. Yes.

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Black people vibes on Saturday, man. The mayor says Sammy and one Joey. And boss man, you always granted.

0: 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Good afternoon. I am Jens Levin with headline news on CNC3 and the TBC Radio Network. In local developments, economist Dr. Indira Sajiwan says it is not unusual for changes to take place at state institutions when there is a new government. This comes in a wake of resignations and removals from top officials at key state boards. One of the latest being Heritage Petroleum former chairman Kurt Ramlal, who was asked to step down last week. On the Morning Brew program this morning, Dr. Sajiwan says the board of directors of any company guides the direction of that company and its leadership is important.
1: We are seeing changes not only at the level of the board, but also at the level of senior management. I'm not privy to what is happening inside any one of these institutions, and we can only hope that measures are being put in place to bring about stability and to ensure that the institutions themselves do not suffer as a consequence of these changes. But certainly at the level of the boards, you know, that is par for the course.
0: Sajiwan, who was appointed to the Central Bank Board in October last year, says with all that has happened with state boards, replacing the leadership is more than filling vacant positions, but having the right personnel to get the job done. The Oilfield Workers Trade Union's UTT branch is calling for the removal of the university's executive chairman, Professor Selwyn Kajou. The call comes after Kajou said the money is simply not there to pay outstanding wage settlements. But OWTU says some UTT workers are still being paid on 2007 salaries, with some earning about $4,000 a month. The union argues workers did not cause the university's financial problems and should not be made to carry the burden. It is also taking aim at Kajou personally, claiming he earns more than $100,000 a month, while previous UTT chairman received stipends of less than $8,000. The union also accuses Kajou of using a recent emancipation event to sell his personal books. The OWTU is now urging Kajou to come to the negotiating table in good faith, saying if he could not settle the outstanding negotiations, then he should go. The entire PNM San Fernando East constituency executive has resigned in a dramatic new twist of the ongoing dispute involving MP Brian Manning and constituency chairman Patricia Alexis. In a statement today, constituency chairman Patricia Alexis said the executive took the decision following a meeting with the party's leadership and will demit office at 4 o'clock this afternoon. The executive says the resignation is intended to facilitate an orderly transition, allow interim arrangements to be put in place, and to pave the way for the election of a new constituency executive. The statement also reveals that Brian Manning was invited to the meeting but did not attend. Alexis has also announced that she will not seek re-election as constituency chairman. And now for a look internationally. U.S. President Donald Trump is threatening to impose new tariffs on Canadian vehicles on January 1st. Meanwhile, Canada's President Mark Carney is preparing a response to fresh tariffs imposed by the U.S. on Canadian goods. Stay tuned for another news update at the top of the hour and for comprehensive coverage in our major newscast at 7 p.m. on CNC3 and across all digital platforms.
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3: This is Sport. I am Ian Wason. We begin with track and field. Trinidad and Tobago sprinter Shaniqua Bascom came within a whisker of breaking the Trinidad and Tobago women's 200-meter record when she ran a personal best of 22.26 seconds to finish second at the Felix Sanchez Classic in Santo Domingo, Dominican Republic on the weekend. Bascom came within just 1/100th of a second of the 22.25 national record set by Michelle Liahi at the 2016 Olympic Games in Brazil. USA's Jasmine Montgomery won the race in a time of 22.20 seconds. In volleyball, the Trinidad and Tobago team lost their third straight game of the Nausicaa Women's Continental Championships on Sunday, falling to Mexico in three straight sets in Santo Domingo, Dominican Republic. Mexico won the sets 25-4, 25-10, and 25-0. The Twin Island Republic finished bottom of Group A and will play Costa Rica for seventh on Tuesday. And the football with which Diego Maradona scored his famous Hand of God goal in the 1986 World Cup has sold at an auction for £2.5 million, according to the BBC. Maradona famously punched the ball past goalkeeper Peter Shilton in Argentina's 2-1 quarterfinal win over England. Though it sold for £2.5 million at heritage auctions in the United States on Saturday, the ball had been expected to fetch nearer to £7.3 million. That was a quick look at sport. I am Ian Wason. Good afternoon.

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1: Ooh, we got you covered all weekend long. Make sure and keep up. Keep listening. Aight then. 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So listen, happening now as you speak, big savings. Don't wait. It's happening now at Precisely Food King. 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
1: Hey, folks, thanks for your patience. 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

in or things around you affecting you, good or bad. 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
1: Good afternoon, Sammy.
0: Hey, good afternoon, bro. How are you doing, man?
1: I'm fine, by the grace of God.
0: Amen, man. Amen. Yeah.
1: I'm have a back seat. I'm sorry for Red Bank, but I don't know if all the banks has it, right?
0: All right. What's happening now?
1: I went into the bank this morning to do some transaction in Gulf City Mall. Not in Gulf City Mall, up on top of the hill.
0: Mm-hmm.
1: And when I reached here, the security told me I have to take off my hat while I turn it back to front, but I have no problem with that.
0: Mm-hmm.
1: Right? But while in the line, it has a Muslim woman came in with a hijab and a mask covering her face and only seen her glasses.
0: Uh-huh.
1: Which I had no problem with that. I ain't seen nothing. I do my transaction. So I walk up to the security. I said, ma'am, with no disrespect, why it is why we have to turn our hat back to front, we take it off, and they come, Muslim people coming in with this, only you're seeing the eyes and have mask. Pick up that with the bank. The bank said that they don't want people with hats in the bank. I said, why? Is, you know, they need to see our face. I said, but you're not in their faces. Hmm. So why we have to turn our hats or take it off and they get to keep their mask on and you only see in the eyes? I don't know why. So I want to backseat for the banks. If it's not all the banks doing it, the public bank, it's not all the banks, whatever, but backseat. I don't like, I find that is discrimination or separating the sheep from the goat.
0: I hear you, bro. Thanks for raising that. I hear you. That's a kind of conversation there. All right, 6235-105-624-7729, front seat, back seat. Top of the afternoon, you're live and welcome. Hello.
2: Hello, good afternoon.
0: Ooh, Granny, Monday. Yes, Granny, welcome. How are you doing?
2: Granny, yes. Yes, and thanks, Sammy. Dr. Ross and Shadow and our two front seats.
0: All right, Granny, go
2: ahead. My two front seats, Corpus Retired, Corpus Cindy Benjamin, and Catherine from Marlboro. Thank you.
0: Okay, you're welcome, Granny, and thanks for listening as always to Vibe City 105 FM. Okay, you know, it's bringing forth some contribution one way or the other. We can hear from Granny. 6235-105-624-7729, front seat, back seat. What's happening with you, TT? You know, what's happening in your area? You know, at your place of work? You know, what's going on? Hi, good afternoon, you're live. Hello.
3: Hi, good afternoon, Sam. How are you?
0: I'm fine, thank you, ma'am. Thanks for asking. I'm more concerned about you. How are things with you, you know?
3: Well, I'm totally upset at this point in time.
0: What then?
3: It's been weeks now. The garbage truck haven't passed through Berlin to pick up garbage. And the counselor trying to mama guy people all picking up two bag of garbage, my crap. I don't buy them kind of beer. Clean the place, please. You're causing rodents, and I don't like rats. Get whoever is in authority to clean, come pick up the garbage in the Valencia area. It is stink.
0: This is the whole of Valencia or one particular area?
3: Whole of Valencia. You see garbage pile up at the side of the road.
0: No.
3: And the council tried to mama guy people. Well, not me. Mama guy those people with two little garbage bags. Pictures taken out. My watchman. I just total BS. Don't try to mama guy people.
0: All right, ma'am. So, backseat for the powers that be in the Valencia area. Whoa. All right, ma'am. Thank you very much. Okay. Woo. So, I don't know, responsible for waste disposal in the Valencia area, but yeah, you heard it live on the Vibe. Top of the afternoon, you're live. Welcome. Hello.
4: Woo. Oh, Sammy.
0: Hey, buddy. What's up?
4: Are you cool? Black Eyes here.
0: Yeah, Black Eyes. What's happening? Front seat, back seat for who and why? Yeah.
4: It's a long while I introduced you.
0: Yeah, we haven't heard from you for some time. I hope you're okay. Yeah, you are?
4: Yeah, you okay, my man. Yeah. Okay. I'm walking with a stick. Oh. I catch a stroke.
0: Oh, sorry to hear. Sorry to hear. But glad to hear from you, but sorry to hear that's the situation.
4: You didn't think of me a presentation, but... I locked in and I locked on.
0: All right, most of all...
4: I take all into the rest of the boy.
0: Yeah, oh, Lord, Black Eyes, boy. Well, good to hear that at least you're in good spirit and, you know, God is great. And we hope you recover, you know, fully recover in the shortest possible time. Yeah. But yeah, take us.
4: God is great, man. God is great. I got to recover back, man.
0: Yes, man. Loving the house, man. That's the spirit. It starts with there. You know, right there. You just, you know, have that kind of energy, that good things ahead, and you know, let God do the rest. Yeah, bro. Yeah.
4: Yeah.
0: All right,
4: yeah.
0: Bro. Take it easy.
4: But keep on and keep doing very good. And do good.
0: Amen. Thank you very much, bro. Thank you very much. All right. Yeah. So black eyes. Wow. Boy, life, yeah. 623-5105, 624-7729. Front seat, back seat. Good service, bad service. I see TNT making waves internationally. Brooklyn to host its first TNT Independence Parade. Brooklyn is keeping the Caribbean celebration going. All right, just weeks after the borough hosted its first Jamaican Day Parade, Trinidad and Tobago will get a historic celebration of its own when the city, all right, Trinidad and Tobago Independence Parade takes over. All right, so in Flatbush, so we want to say kudos to the powers that be. You know, our independence celebration is being held internationally as well. All right, so that's good news for us here in TT. Top of the afternoon, you're live and welcome. Hello. Caller, you on the air. Hi, good afternoon, you're live. Welcome. Hello, are you there? Hello.
5: Hi, good evening.
0: Good afternoon and welcome. Yeah?
5: I have two front seats.
0: Yes,
5: go. I like to put the Trinidad music in the front seat.
0: Tell us why.
5: Because they come and do peace.
0: Okay, so Trinidad convert to Trini good. Is that what you're saying? Yeah?
5: Yeah.
0: I saw the SS Cayman and some, what's the other artist?
5: And Pompey.
0: Pompey? Yeah, they came together in... go ahead. Sorry, go right ahead.
5: I like to put a monument to the front, see the Eagle at land early.
0: You got paid?
5: Since 9 o'clock.
0: Think touch the account?
5: touch, dog.
0: Front seat, brother, front seat.
5: Front seat, I'm animated.
0: I like that.
5: Eagle
0: Land. I mean, love the house, man. Eagle landed, yeah? You enjoy and spend wisely, yeah? All right.

0: Hey, good afternoon, Tommy.
1: Hey, good afternoon, bro. I hear a horn blowing just now. Are you on the road? Yeah?
0: Yes. Yeah, I want to put lights in the office in the front seat.
1: Yeah, what happened here? Which branch is this? Who? Tell us.
0: You hear me?
1: Yeah, we are hearing you. Go ahead. Right ahead. Go ahead.
0: Yes, I want to put lights in the office in the front seat.
1: Mm-hmm.
0: I went to renew my license.
1: Right. Tell us.
0: Right? And it took me 37 minutes going inside and complete everything.
1: Wee boy. And which location is this?
0: Kearney.
1: Kearney. So, good service from licensed office in Kearney.
0: Excellent.
1: It
0: was excellent service.
1: Yes, man.
0: I have to tell the gentleman there and all. He said, thank you.
1: Mm-hmm.
0: Because you hear so many negative things.
1: Yes, but this is what the trend have been happening for quite some time in terms of licensed office. They got their act together and very efficient. So, kudos to licensed office. 35 minutes.
0: Yeah.
1: Well, that's good. That's good.
0: Raise them up.
1: Yeah. Front seat. Pick up the office, man.
0: All right.
1: I mean, I show the boss man saying, yeah, I know that. That's how it's done. All right, big up.
0: Right, too.
1: Yeah, man. Shout out to the Commissioner of License.

0: 105 FM. We are dealing with issues affecting you one way or the other. Top of the afternoon call on your live. Welcome. Woi. Hello.
1: Hey, Tommy. What's in it?
0: Hey, cool, buddy. What's happening with
1: you? Big up EDC Warehouse, man. It's cool. Mark Planton.
0: Yeah.
1: We're putting them in the front seat, man. Rich.
0: All right. Nice.
1: Big up, man. And the weather was nice today, man. Rainfall, man.
0: Lovely. It's raining.
1: So I'm putting the rain in the front seat, too, man.
0: Yeah, but then life is good, brother. Enjoy life, yeah?
1: Yeah, man.
0: Love it, y'all.

0: 051. Oi, oi, oi.
1: I'm putting TKR in the backseat. Why we have to fight every time when wait for last to bring up the team?
2: Oh,
1: why? We need the second star. Please, TKR, please. I'm putting them in the backseat. Just imagine Sunday I coming up on the highway near to Holiday Food and they say anything had no water and they're washing down the road on the highway. They're washing down the highway with water truck and they say anything had no water. Put them in the backseat.

0: Yeah.
1: Hey, Sammy, my boy, what's up? Everything cool, everything capacity.
0: Yeah.
1: And your head up PD out for you, you know.
0: Hey, hey.
1: Hey, they have you as a gang leader, you know. Hey, Sammy, my boy, what's up?
0: What's
1: everything
0: up?
1: Cool, everything capacity. And your head up PD out for you, you know. Hey, they have you as a gang leader, you know. Say so you're leading a restaurant, all the food bad, bad, bad.
0: Hey,
1: say all the food lashing, you know. What you do?
0: Boy, don't be that kind of joke in this time.

0: if you're trying before, now is a good time to call, because I'm seeing the line clear. So let's give it a minute, and then if not, we will roll. Okay, minute is too long. Let's go. Top of the afternoon, caller, you're on the air, and welcome. Hello.
1: Hi, good day.
0: Good day, ma'am. Welcome. Hello.
1: Hi, Mr. Sammy. How are you?
0: I'm fine, thank you. Welcome to Front Seat, Back Seat. Good service, well, bad service. What's up?
1: I am a first-time caller.
0: Okay, welcome. From where?
1: And I'm calling from South.
0: Okay, nice to have you on board. Nice.
1: Yes, I listen to your program every single day.
0: Oh, thank you very much, ma'am. All right. Yeah. Thank you. Appreciate that. And what is your name? What is your name? Huh?
1: My name is Roma.
0: Roma, top of the afternoon. Welcome to the official station, ma'am.
1: I enjoy your program every single day, Mr. Sammy.
0: Oh, you're remaking my day. Thank you very much. I'm not blushing up in the corner here.
1: yes. And I understand that you have a restaurant and your food is very nice.
0: Well, thank you. Thank you very much for that, ma'am. You must come up sometime and check us out. Yeah, nobody
1: else. Yes, I want to put NIS in the back seat.
0: What is NIS doing to you with this lovely voice and great spirit? What happening? What's happening there?
1: Yes, I've been trying to get you with something and I'm not getting through with it.
0: So what they saying? What they ain't saying? Tell us. What's
1: well,
0: the story?
1: They just giving us a run around.
0: Okay.
1: So,
0: all right.
1: I am putting them in the back seat.
0: All right. You want to give us any more details? What, you know, bam, bam, bam. You went for a document and it took 2 weeks, 3 weeks, months.
1: It is not 2 weeks, Mr. Sammy. It's almost coming to 1 year now.
0: Oh, gosh. Yeah, boy. That's quite a lot. All right.
1: I hope to get through with what it is.
0: All right, keep us abreast. Let me know what's happening if you get through or you do. You know, let me know what's happening. Yeah.
1: Yes, Mr. Sammy. Just now it will make 1 year.
0: Oh, that's too long. Budget coming. Oh God, no. Nah. I hope you get some information on the way forward, moving forward.
1: Right.
0: Yeah?
1: So I am putting them in the back seat for the time being.
0: Okay. All right.

0: 7729, and we are going again. Top of the afternoon. Welcome, front seat, back seat on Vine.
1: Hello, Sammy.
0: Granny, what's
1: Sammy?
0: Up? Yeah, Granny. Yeah, Sammy. Yeah, Sammy.
1: Yeah, there's a correction.
0: Correction?
1: This was no call as about child mother and child father. It's a very embarrassing. Please let know you're on the media. Say the right thing and talk proper English.
0: Oh, Papa.
1: Child mother and child father have a name. Okay. It is something embarrassing.
0: Granny. All right, Granny, love it.

0: da. Hey, woo! Hey, it's Monday. What's up coming in? I'm here. What's up, Nene? Hey.
1: Hi, Sammy. This is Asha from Point 410. Mm-hmm. I would just like to put Sensational Sammy front seat for a wonderful job you are doing.
0: Okay.
1: Take care. God bless you. Bye, Sammy.
0: Bye, my dear. Thank you. What's her name? She said.
1: Hi, Sammy. This is Asha.
0: Asha from Point 410. Thank you very much, Asha. Love it, yours. Thanks for your support. Thanks for listening. Top of the afternoon, you're live. Hello. Woi, woi. Hey, good day, bro. Good day, man. How are you doing?
2: Sammy, you have a backseat for a vehicle number PDX 9040. What was

0: What is all of that? You understand what I'm saying, Sonny? What is all of that? PDX 1914, maroon, Hyundai Tucson. So put them in the back, come Sammy.
1: All right, you just...
0: And also, Wassa. Unfortunately, again, Sammy, Wassa, the Pittenville area, Wassa. We need improvement. The pressure of the water is not hard enough, Sammy, to fill the tank. So that is the constant problem. So Wassa, again, in the back, say, please, do something better, please.
1: Wassa never been spared. All right, okay, thank you very much. Okay, Wassa... And on behalf of Arima, we need to know the your schedule your, in terms of when water will come, when and when. It would not be there so that, you know, people will be watching the pipe and just waiting to see something come out the pipe. Nothing happening. So our scheduling will be proper, so you'll know, hey, go in between this time and this time with your bucket or whatever and wait rather than watching the pipe. Water come, you know. So it's just a, you know... something to think about. All right. 623. Wait, look at the line. Let me go again. Hi, top of the afternoon. You need to lower the radio. I'm hearing my. We are echoing.
2: Sammy.
1: Yes, sir.
2: Everybody call and put Wassa in the backseat. Then what Wassa workers doing in this country? Everybody calling for water. So Wassa is giving nobody in the country water. Right? And Wassa still have a big star, and there's still seamen driving Wassa van with Wassa label around the country. So what Wassa doing? Yeah. What they getting paid for? Because nobody getting work from that. That is what. And a backseat for the lady who called to put M and S in the backseat. Right? Listen, your call just give a complaint. Tell the man the complaint. M and S are two stores. A super store and a supermarket, so which one are you talking about? Don't make the bad one, don't make the good one get the bad name.
1: Right,
2: tell the man what's going on, what is your problem, and the problem of everyone is the one of five. So you won't get a problem, so but you have to tell the man the truth and who the people.
1: Right,
2: they can reach home safe, Sammy.
1: I love it, yours, bro. Love it, yours. All right. Woo! Monday afternoon. Wee, boy. Wee, look at. Caller, you're on the air. Good afternoon. Welcome.
3: Good afternoon.
1: Welcome, bro. How are you doing?
3: Hey, backseat.
1: For who?
3: TKR, boy. Oh, gosh.
1: Boy, what's going on? I'll give Bravo a call, boy. I don't know.
3: The last three overs.
1: Hey, boy. Disappointing.
3: Yeah, bowling ain't good at all.
1: I don't know. I mean.
3: Yeah, and we lost the last two games because of the closing bowler.
1: So we need to do some
3: adjustment in our bowling area.
1: Same. Probably put them up.
3: But I believe Bravo will do something and he will get us back on stream. But
1: yeah.
3: We need to work on our bowling in the last couple of closing.
1: Well, I actually saw some clipping. Apparently, like he was chatting with the players and you know, and his instruction was, "Hey guys, we have some of the best players in the tournament and we're not looking good." So he's fully aware. That you know how they are looking, and we're hoping that they will come up with some kind of new structure in place within the back end there, because as you rightfully said, as along that back end we keep losing the matches in the same format. So
3: I don't know. Because the team is playing good enough.
1: Yeah, you know.
3: You see, right now our best is to chase, if you win, you.
1: And if you were in Bravo's shoes, what would you do in terms of Hines and what's the other guy's name who seemingly in Hines in particular saw his name calling a lot on social media? What's your view on Hines?
3: Yes. You see, you can have a view, but it's who you have to replace.
1: Okay.
3: All right. So we can talk about Hines, we can talk about Nathan Edwards, we can talk about Vas Patrick, but who could we depend on?
1: But then again, too, for some reason, the pattern that we are witnessing now, it seems to be the pattern for a couple of years. Well, where we usually be around the second to last or third to last, and then when we come to Trinidad, it seemed to get it right. I don't know, but let's hope that's a trend. You know, let's hope.
3: But observe last year.
1: Yeah.
3: We have one major change. We lost Necha Valka. And he if you observe the last final last year, he bowled, I think, the second last over, the last over, and it was brilliant. So I think that's our problem.
1: All right. Let's see how it goes, because, you know, the action

0: Yeah, all the way.
1: But somehow, just like our football, we like to come from behind. For some reason, I don't know, we just play better from behind. I swear. When we are under pressure and the nation looking at us, all of a sudden, but let's hope that's the trend, all right? Let me see how the thing go.
0: Yeah?
1: All right, bro. So big up all the CPL fans, cricket fans, TKR fans, you know. What do you mean? Full support. Ben Wilson, Joe. All right.

0: Open that meal. Sounds like a message somewhere inside there, you know. And you pick up any messages.
1: Tell me next thing to boy. Sorry about this. Back to boy, what's up? Gabadi, we are no water, you know.
0: Boy,
1: that man who locking up the valve, I'm going to tell him.
0: Hey, don't hit the most slinging shot. They can't hit the bass up valve. No, don't do the man that violence. No, come on. You can't do the man that. Loud the wasser, man. Whoever turning on. Loud them. Don't hit. Hey, don't do that. We wouldn't recommend that. But hey, welcome and say, boss, you know, leave on the water a little longer. Don't hit no slinging shot.

0: ¿Viste? ¿Sí o no?
1: Voy.
0: Vamos lá.
1: Sami. Hey.
0: What's up? You're
1: granny
0: in front seat
1: now, boy.
0: You're going
1: to laugh in here, boy.
0: You're in trouble, yes.
1: All right,
0: love
1: in the house. You're granny in front seat, granny. Take the front seat, girl. This is
0: Queen Alarming. All right, love.
1: Yep.
0: All right, love in the house. Oh, my goodness. Why would I think about someone else looking at you?
2: TKR have 11 and the best players in the world. So what we had to do to concentrate and to win this competition, Hines and Edwards, let them put on a show. Pants, a vest, and a towel around the neck, and run and give the players water in the field. So forget about them, two of them. Them has to be the 12 and the 13 man carrying water.
0: All right. Let me close it off here. Let me again.
3: I want to say a special good evening to my twin mother, Nikisha Cupid. Thanks for the lovely meal yesterday, despite what? And the turn for that's the lovely.
0: You see, loving the house, despite what is the content in that meal. The man love you still, ma'am. The man love you still. All right, loving the house. There we go.
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Also, the countdown is on. Yeah, His Worship, Mayor Baliram Maharaj, in collaboration with yours truly, Sensational Sammy, present Arima Love Festival. It's happening. Yeah, this is an independence gift to Arima. This Saturday, 29th, from 9 p.m. till at Sensational Sammy's Resto Bar in

by Kabuki and Dr. Russ and yours truly, Sensational Sammy. Yeah, early bird tickets are running really quick. Okay, $150, and thereafter $200. Get those tickets right now at the mayor's office and also at the Resto Bar and Bobby's Bar. And calls coming in for people in the West. They're saying, Sammy, no tickets on our side. So after my shift today, I'm going to head down by on the avenue. Smokey and Bunty. You'll get tickets there from tomorrow, okay? Smokey and Bunty's. Any more information, call 724-5528. Remember, part proceeds go towards charity. One borough, one people, one love. Arima Love Festival this Saturday. All right, how'd the saying go?

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1: CNC3 and the TBC Radio Network. In local developments, UNC's shadow MP for San Fernando East, John Michael Alibocas, says he is ready to serve as the constituency's MP as Brian Manning's trouble within the PNM deepen. Alibocas, who lost the seat to Manning by just 673 votes after a recount in the 2025 general election, says San Fernando East has been, quote, abysmally served by its current MP. He says constituents have been complaining about Manning's representation for years, including during the decade of the PNM administration. Alibocas says his actions since the election have demonstrated his willingness to serve, and he will continue working with residents to uplift San Fernando East. A by-election for the seat can be triggered if Mr. Manning resigns, however, he has given no indication of doing so. To some regional news, CARICOM has hired external legal counsel to respond to Trinidad and Tobago's challenge to the reappointment of Secretary General Dr. Carla Barnett. CARICOM Chairman St. Lucia Prime Minister Philip J. Pierce says the process will be handled entirely by external counsel, with neither Secretary General Carla Barnett nor CARICOM's legal counsel involved. The matter is expected to go before the Caribbean Court of Justice for an advisory opinion on whether the proper procedure was followed in Barnett's reappointment. During a media briefing today in St. Lucia, Pierre said he is committed to the process being transparent.
2: And I want to tell you that the Secretary General of CARICOM and the Council of CARICOM have excused themselves from the process. They're not involved in the process at all. Neither the Secretary General of CARICOM nor CARICOM's Council is involved in the process. The process has been handled by external counsel. CARICOM has employed external counsel. So we want to ensure that the whole process is transparent.
1: And now a look at some international news. Britain's government on Monday urged TikTok and other social media companies to take down viral videos celebrating dangerous driving after two police officers and five young men were killed in a crash when a car was driven down the wrong side of the road. Officers Matthew Blades and Tom Clough were killed Saturday when a Volkswagen was driven the wrong way along a road in northeastern England and hit their vehicle. Five people in the car, three boys who were 17 and 18 years old and two men, both 23, were also pronounced dead at the scene. The collision took place as concerns grow over social media videos showing people driving dangerously on purpose, posted by the drivers themselves or others inside the vehicles at the time. Stay tuned for comprehensive coverage of these stories in our major newscast at 7 p.m. on CNC3 and across all digital platforms.

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On your way home, take a stop at the intersection and Vibes with

Independence gift to Arima. But yeah, Arima, good evening to you as well. The whole borough of Arima, whole month long, of course, all Arimians celebrating. All right, the Royal Chanted Borough of Arima. Yeah, how you mean? All Arimians proud, you know, recently the opening of the Arima Town Hall, and so much to be proud of in the borough of Arima. So all Arimians, take a special round of applause to you, you know. Love any else. Mayor, you know, always tune in, big fan of the vibe. You go bongs, man. You go bongs. Okay, so let me take this time out as well to acknowledge one of our senior executive in terms of sales personnel by the name of Cheryl. Today's her birthday, so happy birthday, Cheryl. Cheryl Eli, you're on the best package. I'll reach out to Cheryl. Trust me. Big birthday love to you, Cheryl. All right, wishing you a beautiful day filled with happiness, laughter, and of course, good vibes and plenty,

0: But more love right here on the Nation Station. Which reminds me, on Saturday, hold on, let me remind you guys. Save up some information, all kind of thing. Listen, the countdown is on. Yeah, His Worship, the Mayor of Arima, Baliram Maharaj, in collaboration with yours truly, Sammy. All right, we are doing it together, everybody. Arima Love Festival, the very first one. If you can be a part of history, all right, it's an independence gift to Arima. All right, but you don't have to be from Arima. It could be from all over. Okay, we just sing a lot of because we're from Arima. That's that question to answer there. All right, anyway, it's happening this Saturday, all right, from 9 p.m. to 5 a.m. at Sensational Sammy's Resto Bar. All right, the legendary Joey Lewis Orchestra will be there live alongside Pebbles Band. All right, music by yours truly, Sensational Sammy, Sounds of Kabuki, the latest DJ, Dr. Russ. Tickets are $150. All right, then, you know, $200 at the latter part of things. But right now it's $150. And the tickets are available right now at the mayor's office and at the Resto Bar, also Bobby's Bar in Curep. And tonight I'm dropping off some tickets at Smokey and Bunty, so you can check them out for tickets later on or perhaps tomorrow. Remember, part proceeds go towards charity. One borough, one people, one love. Arima Love Festival this Saturday. We outside. Any more information, call 724-5528. Okay, grab those tickets because we want to see, you know, a different kind of energy in Arima. You know, Arima Love Festival. We're going to literally transform the Resto Bar to that kind of atmosphere. So, yeah. Yeah, we outside, Arima Love Festival. All right, let's go to Southern Food Basket. Let's go.
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1: Ooh, 64 years of the very best. Yeah. Land of milk and honey. Every creed and race finds an equal place. Live in love and unity, you know. Any given street, you can observe a temple, a mosque, a Baptist church, an Anglican church, a Pentecostal church on the same street, and everyone living in one love, you know. Yeah. Give yourself a round of applause, TT. Perfect example to the world, you know. Let me keep it that way now, you know. Keep it that way. Only love, love, love all the way. All right, 25 minutes away before the hour of 7 o'clock. Hope you're enjoying the program. Yours truly, Sammy, at your service. This is the intersection or crossroads stops right here. The best audience in the world. Shouts to you. All right, so yeah, further ahead as we approach the September month, we are looking forward to seeing you guys on board. You rocked the boat last year, and now it's time to do it all over again. Vibe, City 105 FM's Soca Republic Cooler Cruise is back on Republic Day. 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Yeah, Vibe, City 105 FM, Soca Republic, Cooler Cruise, bigger vibes, more soca, and more energy. All right, also happening this weekend, McGill Boy, Natasha, Phenomenal Event Studios, doing it big. 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Pastor Lux, I should say, brings you a Sunday like no other. Look out for John Boy, Ken Simmons, Sensational Sammy, DJ Brandon and Christian, DJ Five Star, DJ Charlotte and Whitney, and MC Mr. Voice. 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And Sammy's Resto Bar in Arima, also Salange Fashion, East Gates, Trin City, Rustic House and Grill in Curep, 212 locations, San Fernando and Frederick Street, Port of Spain, and of course Richards West Mall. 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

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Yeah, this one is for you people, alright? His Worship, the Mayor of Arima, Baniram Maharaj, in collaboration with yours truly, Sam Me, present to you Arima Love Festival. 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

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Could be Diego Martin, Chagonas, Curette, Marabella, Laramain, Princess Tong, Point 14, Rio Claro. Yeah, hit the ground running this school year with Bright Ideas. Bright Ideas bringing happiness home. So, my friends, it's a wrap for me on this. Thanks for listening.

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2: 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You must master the way of winning.
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0: 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Don't miss it.
1: 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I think this child applying for university.
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2: 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Bright Ideas has everything we need.
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